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And you are very welcome along to Orchie Lyric FM on this Wednesday morning. It is the 15th of July, 7 o'clock. Simon Delaney here sitting in for Marty for the next couple of days. Lovely to have your company. Let's get underway, shall we?

The Oslo Philharmonic Orchestra, Maris Jansons conducting the intermezzo from Jean Sibelius' Karelia Suite. That gets us underway on this Wednesday morning. Let's see what the weather has in store for us today. More of the same, really. Today will be mostly dry, sunny and very warm. A few isolated showers may develop in the southwest, most likely during the late morning, with the chance of an odd shower during the afternoon and evening too. Highest temperatures today, 23 to 30 degrees, coolest nearest the east coast as a result of light easterly breezes. And then this evening, another dry and mild night with long clear spells, lowest temperatures of 13 to 17 degrees in light northerly or variable winds. Oh, thank you.

0: And there he goes. Andras Schiff on the piano with the Panocha Quartet. Music from Dvorak, the scherzo from his piano quintet, number 2 in A. Let's have a look and see what's making the front pages of the newspapers this morning. The Irish Examiner, treating melting roads will cost millions. Sean O'Riordan reporting that Ireland's road network may need to be resurfaced to cope with the heat. Across the water, The Guardian, police examine possible left-wing motive for Widdicombe murder. Vikram Dodd and Josh Halliday reported that counter-terrorism investigators say killing was a targeted attack. Lots of coverage across most of the papers on that horrendous story. The Irish Independent, they lead with EU presidency delays Garda plan for e-scooter crackdown. Maeve McTaggart and Senna Maloney reporting that Garda Commissioner Justin Kelly has admitted it is not realistic that all frontline Gardaí could be trained in pursuits of vehicles, including scramblers and e-scooters, until after the EU presidency. The Irish Times, they lead with Trump to abandon plan for Strait of Hormuz fee. Steph Chavez in Washington and Alice Hancock in London bringing us more details about the fact that the president said that instead Gulf states will invest in the US, but he gives no details. Oil prices rise about 2% to a one-month high after the reimposition of the naval blockade. The Irish Daily Mail, Alison Chalk turned to a supporter in shock and mouthed, "Am I going to jail?" David Rally reporting that a son and daughter of publican Charlie Chalk were jailed yesterday for 18 months and 1 year respectively after admitting to viciously assaulting two men. And then finally, the Irish Sun, hosey neighbours appeal to grass on water ban flouters next door. That's your newspaper headlines. It is 11 minutes past 7.
1: To be here now, to hike in the hills, to talk the big talk, to take that winter plunge and chase that fleeting sun, to lie beside her at night, even with the snores. 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

Cecilia Bartoli and Andrea Bocelli with Pianissimo. It is 17 minutes past seven. Let's dive into this. Yes, our Musically Speaking this morning, up for grabs, an RT Lyric FM goodie bag, complete with Bertie Moustache, and a gorgeous double CD for you from the brilliant Jonas Kaufmann, Doppelganger it's called. 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Tell me what this is.

0: Nemanja Radulovic with Tchaikovsky's Variations on a Rococo theme. It is coming up to 20 minutes past 7 on this Wednesday morning.
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0: And for the first time this morning, we get to say hello and good morning to Louise Herity. Morning, Louise.
2: Good morning, Simon. How are you?
0: Oh, sure, I'm living the dream, Louise.
2: Great.
0: And you?
2: Same.
0: Enjoying
2: same.
0: The looking sunshine.
2: Looking out at the sunshine, looking out out here. I'll be out later. Can't complain.
0: How's it looking out there?
2: Oh, fab. Like, definitely just so sunny. It's like waking up on holidays.
0: Isn't
2: but you have to
0: gorgeous?
2: Go to work, like, you know.
0: Yeah. Speaking of going to work, how are the roads?
2: Yeah, well, not too bad, but the usual build-ups in Dublin. We have traffic lights out in the city centre on Pierce Street at the Machen Street and Erne Street junctions. The Emmett Road inbound is slow between the Inchicore College and the South Circular Road junction. And traffic on the N4 inbound is congested between Junction 3 Lucan East and Junction 2 Liffey Valley. In Cork, the N28 Ringaskiddy Road eastbound is slow from Raffin Bridge to Shanbally Cross, and Rossa Road in Skibbereen will be closed today, tomorrow and Friday, so there's a diversion via the main street. In Tipperary, the N72 will be closed between Grange Mokler and Kilcash from 7am to 8pm until Friday of next week, so there's a diversion via Carrick on Shore. And in Louth, North Strand Road in Drogheda will have a stop-go system until later this morning. That's your latest traffic update.
0: Busy start, isn't it, Louise?
2: Yeah, but you know, it is definitely probably lighter than usual.
0: Yeah, but
2: we won't jinx it. I'd say all the seaside, you know, resorts are packed, going to be packed later.
0: Mayhem. Well, if it gets any better, you should let us know first.
2: I sure will.
0: Thanks,
2: bye.
0: Louise. Now, it is 7:21.
3: I tell you why I can't find you. Every time I go out to your place, you gone fishing.
4: Ah, you know.
3: But there's a sign upon your door.
4: Uh-huh.
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0: 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Gone fishing by a shady, weighty pool.
1: 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Really loud.
0: I'm wishing I could be that kind of fool.
1: Shall I twist your arm?
0: I'd say no more work for mine.
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0: 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I was probably tied up at the studio.
1: You aren't tied up, you dog. He's just playing old gone fishing.
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1: Gone fishing.
0: 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I got me a big one staked out.
1: You ain't working anymore.
0: I don't have to work. I got me a piece of Gary.
1: Cows need milking in the barn.
0: I have the twins on that detail. They each take a side.
1: But you just don't give a darn.
0: Give them 4 bits of cow and hand lotion.
1: You just never seem to learn.
0: Man, you taught me.
1: You ain't got no ambition.
0: You're convincing.
1: Gone fishing. Got your hound dog by your side.
0: That's old Cindy Lou going with me.
1: Gone fishing.

Isn't that just gorgeous? The Orchestra Filharmonica de Gran Canaria. Elena Garanja was the mezzo-soprano there. From the album When Night Falls. It's just beautiful. The Evening Prayer from Hansel and Gretel. And before that, a great combo. Mr. Bing Crosby, Louis Armstrong, with John Scott Trotter and his orchestra. No relation to Derek, I don't think. And Gone Fishing. I tell you, there's no flies on Marty's list. There's no straight in with correct answers. Yes, indeed. Deirdre Brown, another hot day in Drogheda. Indeed it is. You are correct, Deirdre. Good morning. Morning from Killarney, Simon. The answer is yes, Paul Purcell. It is indeed correct. Morning, Simon. Liam in Blackpool is also right. Kevin Ahern in Ballylongford, however, thinks it might be Once Upon a Time in America. It's not. So scratch that one off the list. And go again, 51554 if you think you know. We'll give it another play after we have Carolyn's Concerto.

0: And Marie O'Farrell on the harp from the album The Jig's Up, that is Turlough O'Carolan's Carolan's Concerto.
1: Summertime, and the living is easy, as Gershwin would say. Hi there, Lorcan Murray here, inviting you to join me all this week on Classic Drive. Well, there will be Gershwin and lots more great music and chat. My pick of the week is from American pianist and composer John Baptiste's new album, Black Mozart. The music of Mozart through a black American musical lens with jazz and blues and ragtime. So make the summer a little bit easier and join me, Lorcan Murray's Classic Drive 4 to 7 every day on RTE Lyric FM.
0: We shall be there, Lorcan. Can't beat Mr. Gershwin, huh? Fabulous. Simon Delaney here with you, sitting in for Marty for the next couple of days here on RTÉ Lyric FM, where it is just coming up to 7:30. Right, let's head over to the newsroom for the first time this morning and get our news headlines read for us this morning by Cathy Lee. Cathy, good morning.
2: Thank you, Simon, and good morning from the newsroom. The Child and Family Agency TUSLA says last year was one of unprecedented demand. The number of child safety and welfare referrals surpassed 100,000 for the first time, with a 10% increase in the number of referrals compared to the year before. It said emotional abuse was the most common concern, accounting for 45% of reports made to the agency. A wildfire at Killarney National Park has been brought under control. The Minister of State for Nature and Heritage, Christopher O'Sullivan, said the fire was caused by people, not nature. He said that for days, the National Parks and Wildlife Service have been battling fires. Several fire services, service units from Killarney and the surrounding towns in County Kerry contained the large wildfire in the Fylde-Muybridge, Malls Gap area of the National Park. Martin Grady, an independent Kerry County Councillor for Killarney and a fire officer who worked on the blaze, said that no one was injured.
3: There was estimated about 15 hectares of national park. It was all parkland. The nearest home would have been probably a couple of miles, you know, or any historical buildings weren't in danger either, thankfully. The national park itself is quite large. It's 25,000 acres in total, so look, thankfully, there was no persons injured or no properties lost.
2: For a fourth day running, the US military has launched strikes on Iran and has also resumed a total blockade of all of Iran's ports. Iran has targeted US bases in the Gulf countries. Iran's Revolutionary Guards have said the Strait of Hormuz will remain closed until the US ends its act of aggression. Iran has also indicated that it may target other oil exporting routes. The US President Donald Trump said attacks on Iran would be expanded next week to include bridges and power plants. The Taoiseach Simon Harris will travel to Brussels today to meet with the European Parliament's Committee on Economy and Monetary Affairs. Mr. Harris will outline Ireland's priorities during its 6 months hosting of the EU presidency. The committee will hear that Ireland plans to prioritise competitiveness and security while focusing on specific economic and financial plans. The weather forecast.
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2: Mostly dry, sunny and very warm today. A few isolated light showers may develop in the southwest, most likely during the late morning with a chance of an odd shower during the afternoon. Highest temperatures of 23 to 30 degrees, coolest near the east coast as a result of light easterly breezes. And that's all from the newsroom for the moment.
0: Thank you very much, Cathy. It is just coming up to 7:33.

Such a great sound, isn't it? Ray Charles with Ralph Burns and his orchestra and chorus at Georgia on My Mind. It is 7:36. Let's give this another go, shall we? Lots of you already correct. Lots of you with guesses in to 51554 and emails into marty.lyricfm@rte.ie. A chance to win a goodie bag and that gorgeous Jonas Kaufman album. Sinead in Adair is spot on. Gráinne in Drogheda, grazie Simon. You're very welcome, Gráinne. Ray Gunning in Belmont in County Offaly. They've all correctly identified this already.

it's just fabulous. I think I'll have to play that in full later on. 51554, if you think you know what that is, or marty.lyricfm@rte.ie. Morning, Simon. Enjoying this show. Here's one for you. Have you heard about silent tennis? It's the same game, just without the racket.

And there they go, the Sao Paulo Symphony Orchestra of Marin Alsop conducting Bernstein's Candide Overture. Before that, Rinaldo Alessandrini with the third movement, Autumn, from Vivaldi's Four Seasons. It's just coming up to 7:45 on this Wednesday morning, the 15th of July. Simon Delaney here with you, sitting in for Marty. Over the next couple of days, we've got lots of correct answers for our, for our musically speaking. Let's go through some of them, because there's a couple of incorrect guesses, so I want to give you a chance to get yourself back on track. Is it the love theme from The Godfather? Keep it lit, says Una Maguire. I will, I'll do my very best, but it's not that. Is it Captain Corelli's Mandolin, says Noel in Wexford, or is it Cinema Paradiso? It's not, but it's in plenty of time, and as I say, we'll give it another spin before we move on later on, because I want to give you a chance to win that gorgeous goodie bag and that album from Jonas Kaufmann.

0: Music from the RTE Concert Orchestra there, John Georgiadis conducting. 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
0: Now we welcome back Louise Herity. Louise, good morning.
2: Good morning. My apologies.
0: I was a little late.
2: I don't mind at all. I'm sitting here looking out at the sun. It's fine.
0: Well, I'm having technical glitches, but I think we're all good now. How's it looking out there?
2: Not too bad, but busy as usual in Dublin City Centre. Gardiner Street inbound slow from the Sean McDermott Street junction to Beresford Place. Gilda Street inbound is heavy between the Sheriff Street junction and the Quays. And then it's busy inbound on the N4 between junction 4 Lucan Village and the M50. In Cork, the N28 Ringaskiddy Road eastbound is congested from Raphine Bridge to Shanbally Cross. And the Wilton Road northbound is slow at Dennehy's Cross. To Galway now, traffic is busy on Bohorna Drive westbound before the Ballyban Road junction, and the Toome Road inbound is heavy between Clare Galway Garda Station and Clare Galway Castle. And in Limerick, St. Nessins Road inbound is slow from St. Paul's roundabout to the University Hospital Limerick. And that's the latest traffic update.
0: Appreciate that, Louise. Thank
2: See
0: you for
2: later.
0: Your patience.
2: Bye, not
0: bye,
2: at all.
0: Bye. Now it is, what time of the day is it? It is 7:49. We'll have another little go of our musically speaking after we hear from One Day I'll Fly Away.

Randy Crawford, One Day I'll Fly Away. Lots of great guesses coming in for our Musically Speaking this morning. The Jonas Kaufman album, Doppelganger, up for grabs. I'm going to pop that in for an RT Lyric FM Goody Bank. Morning, Simon. Says Damien in Stamelon. Is it? Yes, it is, sir. It is indeed. Marie Matthews in Lusk, also spot on, as is Colette Curtin in Patrickswell in County Limerick. And we'll give that another wee spin. Plenty of chances yet. It's 7.54 on this Wednesday morning. Simon Delaney here with you, sitting in for Marty for the next couple of days. Off to the opera we go.

go. There they go. The Australian Chamber Orchestra. Christopher Lyndon G conducting Ottorino Respighi's The Cuckoo. And before that, the wonderful voice of Angela Giorgio with the Orchestra del Teatro Reggio di Torino with music from Alfredo Catalini. Oh, I love it. 2 minutes past eight on this Wednesday morning. Shall we have another blast of this? I think we should, yes. Lots of you got it right so far. And are safely tucked away in Marty's Tombola. Including, let's see, Pat and Angela in Sandyford in Dublin. They're right. Seamus McCormick in County Cavan. Mick O'Toole, whoever thinks it might be The Mission. It ain't, Mick. It ain't. A goodie bag and Jonas Kaufman's album up for grabs. If you can identify this...

criticisms we have established since Ennio Morricone. But which movie is it? 51554 if you think you know, or marty.lyricfm@rte.ie, and then goodie bag and that gorgeous album from Jonas Kaufmann could be yours. It's 3 minutes past 8.

0: Isn't that beautiful? The Trondheim soloist Anita Breivik conducting. Music from Kim Andre Arneson, and that's called Magnificat. It's 8 minutes past eight.
1: 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Keep dancing. Keep celebrating. Keep laughing.

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0: And there she goes, Monica Hoggett, with music from Johann Sebastian Bach. And before that, Ventura Highway. Ah, yes, their memories. That was, of course, America.
1: Prokofiev's five melodies for violin and piano on the music menu this Friday afternoon from a new release from the Gazzano Sisters. The Irish Concertina Orchestra, Foy Vance, Wallace Bird and Jerry Fish also feature three recordings of Burt Bacharach songs, contemporary works from French cellist Gauthier Capuçon and stunning choral works performed by the Monteverdi Choir and Tenebrae, all on 18 in the afternoon, Friday 1 to 4pm on RTE Lyric FM.
0: Thank you, Aideen. We shall be there. It is just coming up to 8:15 on this Wednesday morning.
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0: And we welcome back in Louise. Good morning, Louise.
3: Good morning again.
0: Now, how's it looking out there?
3: Okay, we'll start in Dublin. The Naas Road inbound is slow between the M50 and the Long Mile Road junction, and traffic is heavy inbound on the N4. That's between junction 4, Lucan Village, and the M50. The Conn-Colbert Road inbound is slow between Memorial Road junction and Island Bridge, and the Finglas Road inbound is slow between Glasnevin Cemetery and Hart's Corner. In Cork, the Kinsale Road northbound is slow at the Kinsale Road roundabout, and the North City Link Road inbound is congested between Cathedral Walk and the Quays. Limerick's Ballycommon Avenue westbound is slow from the M20 to the Ballycommon roundabout, and in Galway, traffic is busy on Bohorna Drive westbound before the Ballyban Road junction. Finally, some roadworks to watch out for. In Roscommon, there's traffic management halfway between Strokestown and Elphin from 8 o'clock this morning, so they must have just started, until Friday afternoon for resurfacing works. And that's the latest traffic update.
0: Now, have you much of a view there where you are, Louise?
3: Yeah, well I'm in an industrial estate, but it is fab. Like, you could be, you know, looking out the window at the sun and everything, but I'm very close to kind of the Sligo Harbour, and where that Spanish boat was, the replica boat, that was just down the road from here, and we have another place called Gibraltar, don't know which was named after which, the one in Spain or this one.
0: Oh, they copied us, no doubt about it.
3: Which has lovely, it's just basically a beautiful scenery and swimming, and my dad, years and years ago, would have learned how to swim there, like, so
0: go
3: a lot
0: away.
3: Of history here.
0: And you're steeped in memories. Thank you,
3: anything
0: Louise.
3: Else you need to know about Sligo, contact me, the tourist board.
0: You're a font of knowledge with all things Sligo. Thanks, Louise.
3: Bye.
0: Yes, indeed. It is 17 minutes past 8 on this Wednesday morning. It's the 15th of July. Simon Delaney here with you, sitting in for Marty for the next couple of days. Can you feel the love tonight?
4: I can see what's happening.
5: What?
4: And they don't have a clue.
5: Who?
4: They'll fall in love, and here's the bottom line. Our trio's down to two.
5: Oh.
4: The sweet caress of twilight. There's magic everywhere.

Irvine's conducting, and before that the wonderful Nathan Lane and Company from the original soundtrack of The Lion King. Can you feel the love tonight? Lots of correct guesses coming in for our Musically Speaking this morning. Anne Kyo in Wexford is spot on. Morning, after much deliberation, Simon, Tony and I think it's an Ennio Morricone theme. Correct. Is it? Yes, it is. Well done, Tony and I. Is it Once Upon a Time in America, says Dave in Wexford? No, it's not. It's not. We'll give it one more spin after, just after 8:30. In the meantime, The Gladiator.

0: Isn't that magnificent? The Bulgarian Symphony Orchestra and Choir with Luciano Pavarotti and Hans Zimmer's Il Gladiatore. It's 8:28.
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0: Lennox Robinson's beloved comedy The White-Headed Boy is now on at the Abbey Theatre, directed by Annie Ryan. Enjoy a joyful night of family rivalries this summer. 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
2: 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Simon Delaney here, sitting in for Marty for the next couple of days, where it's just coming up to 8:30. Right, let's head to the newsroom and get your news headlines read for us this morning by Cathy Lee. Cathy, good morning.
3: Thank you, Simon, and good morning from the newsroom. The Child and Family Agency, TUSLA, says last year was one of unprecedented demand. The number of child safety and welfare referrals surpassed 100,000 for the first time ever, with a 10% increase in the number of referrals compared to 2024. It said emotional abuse was the most common concern, accounting for 45% of reports made to the agency. A wildfire at Killarney National Park has been brought under control. The Minister of State for Nature and Heritage, Christopher O'Sullivan, said the fire was caused by people, not nature. He said that for days, the National Parks and Wildlife Service had been battling fires. Several fire service units from Killarney and surrounding towns in County Kerry contained the large wildfire in the 5 Mile Bridge, Malls Gap area of the Killarney National Park. Martin Grady, an independent councillor for Killarney, who is a fire officer who worked on the blaze, said that no one was injured.
4: There was estimated about 15 hectares of national park. It was all parkland. The nearest home would have been probably a couple of miles, you know, or any historical buildings weren't in danger either, thankfully. The national park itself is quite large. It's 25,000 acres in total. So, look, thankfully, there was no persons injured or no properties lost.
3: For fourth day running, the US military has launched strikes on Iran and has resumed a total blockade of all of Iran's ports. Iran has targeted US bases in Gulf countries. Iran's Revolutionary Guards have said the Strait of Hormuz will remain closed until the US ends its act of aggression. Iran has also indicated that it may target other oil exporting routes. The US President Donald Trump said attacks on Iran will be expanded next week to include bridges and power plants.
5: Next week it gets really bad for them, because next week comes the power plants, next week comes the bridges. We're going to knock out all their power plants, we're going to knock out all their bridges, unless they get to the table and negotiate.
3: The weather forecast.
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3: Today will be mostly dry, sunny and very warm. A few isolated light showers may develop in the southwest, most likely during the late morning, with a chance of an odd shower during the afternoon. Highest temperatures of 23 to 30 degrees, coolest near the east coast as a result of light easterly breezes. And that's all from the newsroom for now.
2: Thank you very much, Cathy. It's just coming up to 8:33. Let's have something from Natalie Cole, shall we?

Nice genteel ending to that. The Symphony No. 3 in A minor. Scottish, that's called. It's the Vienna Philharmonic Orchestra music from Felix Mendelssohn. And before that, the gorgeous voice of Natalie Cole. This will be an everlasting love. Let's do one more go of this, shall we? Lots of you correct and safely ensconced in Marty's Tombola with a chance to win a goodie bag, Marty's moustache and Jonas Kaufmann's new album, Doppelganger. All you have to do is identify this.

just gorgeous, isn't it? Let's see who is correct already. Pádraig McGlynn in Sligo is spot on. Colin in Rathfarnham, also correct, as is Maggie in Mullingar. And Louise Pickering in Dundalk in County Louth, all correctly identified that. 51554 if you want to have a go, or marty.lyricfm at rte.ie.

0: Isn't that wonderful? It's Zach Perlman and the Pittsburgh Symphony Orchestra with music from Michel Legrand's The Umbrellas of Cherbourg, I Will Wait. And before that, Mozart and the Magic Flute with the Chamber Orchestra of Europe, Papageno, Papageno Duet.
1: Better hang on to your hats for this week's Full Score. We're headed to realms of infinite wonder. Tuesday sees the latest summer lunchtime concert live from the National Concert Hall as National Symphony Orchestra Ireland is joined by Maestro Bertie Bygent for orchestral romps by Fonsupe and Glazunov, while Irish mezzo-soprano Deirdre Arrowton casts a spell with arias from Bizet's Carmen and Saint-Saëns' Samson et Dalila. While we savour the last of this summer's magic from the West Cork Chamber Music Festival in a bouquet of works from the English Baroque, and the week begins with a foretaste of the new Odyssey movie, a concert styled around the Trojan hero Aeneas and his impossible destiny. 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
0: Thank you, Niall. We shall be there. Niall, of course, is up from 10 o'clock here in RTE Lyric FM. Simon Delaney here with you till 10 o'clock, sitting in for Marty for the next couple of days. And we're just coming up to 8:50.
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0: And we welcome back in Louise. Good morning, Louise.
7: Good morning. How's it going?
0: Oh, good. How's it looking out there?
7: Okay, we'll start in Dublin. There's a breakdown on the M50 northbound just after Junction 9 Red Cow. So traffic is slow from Junction 11 Talla, and the Naas Road inbound is busy between the Walkinstown Avenue Junction and the Davitt Road Junction. In Cork, the North City Link Road is heavy between the Brewery and the Quays, and Summerhill North inbound is slow after St Luke's Cross to the McCurtain Street Junction. Limerick's at the Lunkard Street inbound is congested at the Mill Road Junction, and the Corbally Road inbound is slow between the Anglesey Bridge and the Mill Road Junction. That's your latest traffic update.
0: Great, thank you, Louise. We'll talk to you shortly.
7: Talk to you later.
0: Bye. Now it is 8:51. Let's have something from Ella.

André Rieu and the Johann Strauss Orchestra with Barcarolle from Tales of Hoffmann. And before that, the one and only Ella Fitzgerald with I've Got the World on a String. Lots of correct guesses coming in now for our Musically Speaking. William Foran in Drogheda is spot on. Eric Witzel in Rathfarnham thinks it might be Once Upon a Time in America. No, it's the other one, Eric. Another few minutes and we'll give you the correct answer. And indeed the winner, the person who's going to get their hands on that lucky, the goodie bag with Marty's Moustache and the brand new album from Jonas Kaufmann. Nice prize.

The Royal Philharmonic Orchestra, Joshua Bell with music from Jules Massenet. Just beautiful. Before that, the Liverpool Philharmonic Orchestra, Vernon Handley conducting Ralph Vaughan Williams' first movement from his English folk song Suite. Right, it is 7 minutes past nine. Let's sort this out. There's a lot of you got it right and correctly identified our musically speaking this morning. Which was this?

0: Just beautiful. It is, of course, Ennio Morricone's Once Upon a Time in the West. And lots of you got it right. Let's give the old tombola a spin. There she blows. Lots of names in there. Let's have one name. There we go. Our winner this morning, John Campbell from Mullabon in County Armagh. Congratulations, John. That goodie bag with Marty's moustache and the beautiful album from Jonas Kaufman. Doppelganger himself, Jonas Kaufman and Helmut Deutsch. Beautiful album. That's on its way to you, sir. It's 8 minutes past 9.
1: Mum, why do they call it Scottish cheese?
2: It's cottage cheese, honey, and I'm not sure.
1: Do dogs in other countries speak different languages?
2: Yeah, I think so.
1: When will we get there?
2: Well, we've got to fix the car first, but there's someone coming to help us.
1: Is it the man from Geneva?
2: Not Geneva. He's from Aviva. Oh, there's the van now.
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2: Prokofiev's five melodies for violin and piano on the music menu this Friday afternoon from a new release from the Gazzano sisters. The Irish Concertina Orchestra, Foy Vance, Wallace Bird and Jerry Fish also feature three recordings of Burt Bacharach songs, contemporary works from French cellist Gauthier Capuçon and stunning choral works performed by the Monteverdi Choir and Tenebrae, all on 18 in the afternoon, Friday 1 to 4 p.m. on RTE Lyric FM.

The first movement from the Petite Suite du Concert, Samuel Taylor Coleridge, Anthony Partner conducting there. Just gorgeous. Beautiful Dreamers up next.

0: a gorgeous voice of Thomas Hampson with Stephen Foster's Beautiful Dreamer. It is 20 minutes past nine on this Wednesday morning.
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0: Let's get you up to speed with what's happening on the highways and byways out there. Louise, good morning.
2: Good morning again.
0: How are we looking?
2: Dublin. Yeah, well, there's a breakdown on the M50 northbound. It's in the central median at Junction 9 Red Cow. So some delays as a result. Also in Dublin, the Merrion Road inbound is slow from the Aylesbury Road junction to Ballsbridge, and some delays on the Donnybrook Road northbound from Anglesey Bridge to the Marlborough Road junction. In Cork, Shannon Park Road northbound is slow from the Ballinrae Road junction to the Shannon Park roundabout. And reminder, the Rossa Road in Skibbereen will be closed today, tomorrow and Friday, so there's a diversion via the main street. To Limerick, the Corbally Road inbound is slow between the Anglesey Bridge and the Mill Road junction. And finally, Galway's traffic is slow inbound on the Monavay Road between Briar Hill National School and Boherna Drive. And that's your latest traffic update.
0: Many thanks, Louise.
2: Well, I won't be chatting to you now, so enjoy the rest of your week.
0: Enjoy the rest of your week. Have a lovely day.
2: I will, you too.
0: Go on,
2: bye.
0: It is 9:21.

Jan Pascal Tortier conducting the Philharmonia. Manuel Defay's The Three-Cornered Hat. That's Neighbours Dan. Thank you for all the lovely texts and the emails today and indeed yesterday. Greetings, Simon, from a very sunny southeast. Great music, really enjoying it. That's Pearl and Seamus Long in Waterford. Thanks for getting in touch. Appreciate that. This then is for you.

0: You're very welcome. That is the Henry Girls from their album, a musical tribute to the Boswell sisters. That is Shout, Sister, Shout. It's 9:28 here on RT Lyric FM.
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4: In classical daytime, this week in Five of a Kind at 12 each day. 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

0: Let's head over to the newsroom and get your news headlines read for us this morning by Emma Coonahan. Emma, good morning.
1: Thank you, Simon, and good morning from the newsroom. Parts of the country, specifically Galway, Mayo and South Kilkenny, are expected to bake in temperatures of 30 degrees today. A status yellow high temperature warning comes into effect for most of the country from midday until Friday morning. A fire which destroyed 15 hectares of Killarney National Park was extinguished overnight. It's just one of a number of wildfires here in the past week. The chair of the Chief Fire Officers Association, Dermot Branigan, is appealing to people to be more careful when dining outdoors during the hot spell.
2: Most of the fires are accidentally started, and people unknowingly discarding glass or the onset of disposable barbecue packs, not adequately and not securely extinguished. Again, the message that we need to get across this morning and for the next number of weeks during this lovely fine weather spell that we are having is that be mindful and be vigilant and be careful when you're out in our natural habitat.
1: A man is due in court charged in connection with the fatal assault of a man in West Dublin earlier this month. The suspect, who's aged in his 40s, faces charges over an attack on Parsleckstown Drive in Mulhuddard on July 3rd last. Australia's Prime Minister has announced widespread regulation of the AI sector. Anthony Albanese said legislation would be brought in to prevent AI firms from using Australian books or music to train their models without their creators' consent. Yesterday, Irish musicians, songwriters and composers gathered at Leinster House seeking support for legislation to protect artists' copyright in the era of AI. The Australian PM. Action needs to be taken now.
3: Effective today, I'm establishing the Office of AI in my own department of the Prime Minister and Cabinet. We have the advantage of geography. The expansion of AI requires a physical material footprint. It needs our land and energy and computing power to operate. That means we can set the terms. We can determine AI's social license. But we have to do it now.
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1: Mostly dry, sunny and very warm. Highest temperatures of 23 to 30 degrees. And that's all from the newsroom for now.
0: Thank you very much, Emma. You have a lovely Tuesday. Even a Wednesday, would you believe? It's 9:33.

just love that version. Mr. Michael Bublé, Nightingale Sang in Berkeley Square. Simon Delaney here with you, sitting in from RT for the next couple of days. I'm here until 10 o'clock and then Niall will be here. I shall pass the baton.

go. The Royal Philharmonic Orchestra, Mike Miller on the guitar with the second movement from Joseph Curiel's Adelina de Maya. It's 9:41.

Ricardo Muti conducting the Berlin Philharmonic Orchestra with the second movement from Handel's Water Music Suite in D. And before that, the Walker Brothers and The Sun Ain't Gonna Shine Anymore. Oh, no, no, no. We'll have none of that, thank you. None of that.

Hungarian Dance No. 1, Ian Sutherland conducting the Philharmonic Concert Orchestra. And before that, Joan Sutherland with music from Michael William Balfe, The Bohemian Girl, I Dreamt I Dwelt in Marble Halls.

0: Music from Derek Bell with a piece called A Soft, Mild Morning. It's 9:58.
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2: 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Extra gum. 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
0: Indeed it does, and that's my lot for today. Thank you, as always, for your company, for all the lovely texts and emails. Been great fun. We'll do it all again tomorrow morning from 7 here at RT Lyric FM. Stay right where you are, though, because Niall Carroll is up next, and he will take you from 10 o'clock through your Wednesday morning with a great playlist. Niall, it's all yours. You enjoy the rest of your Wednesday, and I'll talk to you tomorrow morning.
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1: Come on, Simon. Thanks very much. Go out and get the sun for yourself for a while and welcome along to classical daytime from now till one. It's Vivaldi to begin with.

pleasing start there for the mandolin with strings by Vivaldi from the Concerto for the Instrument, and that was the third movement, Allegro. Ugo Orlandi and the Venetian soloist together, Claudio Simoni, was conducting. So we're here with 3 hours of great music, film music from a science fiction epic of 2012, I think, which was called Cloud Atlas. We'll be hearing some of the score of that at 11 o'clock this morning in Sounds on Screen. And we're back to Eric Satie at 12 o'clock today for more of his music in Five of a Kind. So hopefully you can stick around to enjoy those great pieces and plenty more in between. Now, the trumpeter Matilda Lloyd joins the Britten Sinfonia on these variations on a cavatina from Bellini's Beatrice di Tenda, the variations put together by the composer Jean-Baptiste Arban.

Polonaise in A major, that's the work of Frédéric Chopin, from the Opus 40 set of those great Polonaises, the first of them, played by Elizabeth Leonskaya on the piano. And we also heard from Jean-Baptiste Arban before that, the brilliant Matilda Lloyd playing the trumpet with the Britten Sinfonia, Rumon Gamba conducting Arban's setting of music by Bellini. So it's the variations on a cavatina from Bellini's opera Beatrice di Tenda. That's what we had there in those two. Reminder, if you're getting in touch today, you can text me on 51554. The email address is nile.lyricfm@rte.ie. This is by Jean-Baptiste Senaillet, and this one featuring the bassoon from a sonata. The Allegro Spiritoso is played here by Lawrence Perkins, joining the New London Orchestra.

That's from the bassoon sonata originally arranged there for bassoon and orchestra. Lawrence Perkins, the soloist with the New London Orchestra. Ronald Corb conducting the Allegro Spiritoso from the composer Jean-Baptiste Senaillé. Now, it's almost 17 minutes past 10. A reminder that tomorrow, Thursday, lunchtime, there's a recital at St. Anne's Church in Dawson Street, another one of their great lunchtime recitals. This week, pianist Keith Goodman will be playing a programme ranging from Scarlatti and Mozart to Franck, Stanford and Poulenc. 20 past 1, 10 euro in. Nice and cool in there as well, I'd say. That's tomorrow, Keith Goodman on the piano at 20 past 1, St. Anne's Church, Dawson Street in Dublin, for their lunchtime recital for this week. This is Dvorak's music, his Romance in F minor for the violin and orchestra, Jan Mraček, the soloist, and the Czech National Symphony.

That's the Romance in F minor for violin and orchestra by Dvořák, played for us by Jan Mráček, the soloist with the Czech National Symphony Orchestra, James

0: Hamish Stewart. Mark 50 years of the Grammy Award-winning, chart-topping album with songs like I Wish and Sir Duke. Live at the National Concert Hall on Friday the 7th of August. 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Stevie Wonder. 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

That's the Huntsman's Chorus. It comes from the opera Der Freischütz, The Marksman by Carl Maria von Faber, and that was performed by the Slovak Philharmonic Choir and the Slovak Radio Symphony Orchestra with Johannes Wildner conducting. Which reminds me to remind you there's a Great Days opera happening at Kilruddery House and Gardens this Sunday. It's run by the Friends of the Vocal Arts in aid of the Veronica Dunn International Singing Competition. There are three concerts on Sunday the 19th at Kilruddery. In their summer festival of opera, summer festival of opera, as they call it, starting with a 12 noon cushion concert called Opera is Fun. 2:30 in the afternoon, an afternoon at the opera with some great soloists there. And then in the evening, the gala concert begins at 7 with a reception followed by the performance 7:45. The star turns there, Claudia Boyle and Dean Power with Dervla Collins on the piano. There are some tickets left. Not a lot, but you can find out more from kilruddery.com. Good luck to all the performers there. I hope you handle the heat okay. kilruddery.com, and it's next Sunday at Kilruddery House and Gardens for the Summer Festival of Opera. This is Scott Joplin's music. It's the Ragtime Dance.

One of the greats by Johann Strauss II, the Emperor Waltz, as it was eventually known. I think he called it Hand in Hand. It was written for a state visit from the Kaiser, the Emperor of the Austro-Hungarian Empire, to his friend, the Kaiser of Germany. And this was written for the occasion. And it became known from the publisher as the Emperor Waltz. That was the Vienna Philharmonic Orchestra, and Willy Boskovsky was conducting. A ragtime piece before that, the Ragtime Dance by the US composer Scott Joplin, and Lila Josefowicz was playing the violin, John Novacek playing the piano. This is RTE Lyric FM. It's nearly 10 minutes to 11 this Wednesday morning. It's film music this morning from a combination of composers, actually, and it'll be music from the movie called Cloud Atlas. Cloud Atlas is our choice today, and we'll be hearing some of that score at 11 o'clock this morning. Here's the first of the Bagatelles of Beethoven.

That's from Beethoven's set of Bagatelles, and the first of them there was played for us on the keyboard by John O'Connor from the Opus 33 set. Seven of those in total. Now then, it's 7 minutes to 11. Let's hear from Louis Spohr next in part of his third symphony in C minor. The third movement of the symphony is the Scherzo Trio. Here's the Swiss-Italian Orchestra, conducted by Howard Shelley.

A movement from the Symphony No. 3 in C minor by Louis Spohr. That was played for us there by the Orchestra of Italian Switzerland there, and Howard Shelley was conducting. That's the Scherzo Trio movement from it, the third movement. Lots more to come in Classical Daytime. We're turning our attention to a 2012 epic science fiction film from our music this morning in Sounds on Screen, and that's coming next.

0: Join me, Marty Whelan, live from Fair Verona, along with the Institute for Culture Travel, as we celebrate the Arena de Verona Festival 2026. We have Puccini's beloved perfect opera, La Bohème. Soak up the sights and the sounds of this beautiful historic city with a visit to nearby Villa Callas, follow in the footsteps of a young Mozart, and enjoy a touch of theatrical flair with live opera, courtesy of Singing Waiters. Marty in the Morning, live from Verona, with Institute for Culture Travel, this Friday on RTE Lyric FM between 7 and 10.
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2: Our music this morning in Sounds on Screen takes us back to 2012 and the epic science fiction film called Cloud Atlas, which had amongst its stars Tom Hanks, Halle Berry and Hugh Grant was in that. And the music by a trio of Tom Tykwer, Johnny Kligmek and Reinhard Heil. Let's hear the closing titles, then the end title from Cloud Atlas.

Nominated for a Golden Globe for Best Original Score from the 2012 movie called Cloud Atlas, the epic science fiction film, and a trio of composers involved in writing the score for that. Tom Tykwer, Johnny Klimek and Reinhold Heil together. That's the closing titles from the film, and that's our choice this morning in Sounds and Screen. A good one for this Wednesday morning. Brings us to 10 minutes past 11. More music from the soundtrack.

tomorrow again at 11 o'clock, as we do each weekday morning here on Classical Daytime here on Lyric. So more tomorrow at the same time. This kind of is soundtrack music in a way. It comes from, it was used in the BBC comedy series The Vicar of Dibley, actually. It's a setting of The Lord is My Shepherd by Howard Goodall.

The Sorcerer's Apprentice by Paul Dukas. That's a performance of his tone poem, we might call it, as played for us there by the Montreal Symphony Orchestra, and Charles Dutoit was conducting. And just before that, it was Setting of the Lord is My Shepherd, Howard Goodall's music used famously in the series The Vicar of Dibley with Dawn French. That was the treble George Humphreys and the choir of Christchurch Cathedral, Oxford, and David Good, the organist, Stephen Darlington conducting the group Capricorn there as well. Now then, just a word about an event Sunday in County Donegal, part of the Ramp Festival in Rathmullen. County Donegal, a performance of Balia, or Home, a work fusing early instruments, text and field recordings to explore ideas of migration, memory and belonging. 3 p.m. This Sunday coming at the SVP Centre on Chapel Road, Rathmullen, in County Donegal. It'll feature some great performers, including the pianist-composer Xenia Pestova-Bennett, who created Balia. And the tickets are available from citizenticket.com. Citizenticket.com for that performance of Balia, or Home, at the Ramp Festival, Rathmullen, County Donegal, this Sunday at 3. From Mozart's Serenade No. 11 in E-flat, here's the fifth movement, Allegro, from the English concert Winds.

0: From the Serenade for Winds, number 11 in E-flat, that's Mozart's music, and the fifth movement was played for us there by the group known as the English Concert Winds. Plenty more to come, including music by the great guitarist and composer Leo Brouwer, one of his pieces on the way. We'll be hearing too from Catherine Finch on the harp, and there's also part of Swan Lake by Tchaikovsky coming up.
1: Doesn't time fly when you're having fun? It'll be the weekend before you know it. Time for a little bit of whatever you're having yourself, which I'd like to suggest might include a little music to fit the mood. George Hamilton here to invite you along to share a morning of...

melodic meandering as the Hamilton Scores takes to the air. I'll be here. I'd love you to be there. Saturday and Sunday from 10, right here on RTE Lyric FM.

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That's from The Little Suite by the composer Georges Bizet, the fifth part of it there, the Galop. And that was played by the RTE National Symphony Orchestra, conducted by Jean-Luc Tango, here on Lyric, where it's 27 minutes to midday. With a reminder, midday today, there's more from the French composer Eric Satie for you. His music all this week at 12 each day in Five of a Kind. That's not too far away. We're off, though, to hear the music of the Cuban composer, conductor and classical guitarist Leo Brouwer for you now, and one of his wonderful works. This one, La Isla y el Mar, is a suite, and this is the first movement of it, played by André Fischer on guitar.

work of the Cuban guitarist and composer Leo Brower there, Andre Fischer guitar, and Sebastian Singer playing the cello, the first movement of La Isla y el Mar by Leo Brower here on Lyric. Reminded that the Uru duo, featuring soprano Katrina Scullion and pianist Katrina McElhenney-Grimes, will be in a performance on Friday coming at 10 past one at Sanford Parish Church in Ranelagh in Dublin, called A Woman's Heart, celebrating female composers. Free admission to that. They'll take donations, though, which will be split between the performers and Sanford 200 Community Garden Project. That's Friday then at just after 1 o'clock, 10 past one, Sanford Parish Church in Dublin, for the Uru Duo in concert. From Alessandro Marcello, here's part of his concerto in D minor, this one for the oboe and strings, Zinia Luffler and the Academy for Ancient Music, Berlin.

And that is the work of both Catherine Finch and the fiddle player there as well, involved in that brilliant. That's Aoife and Ivrian together in a piece called Woven. Woven was the track and taken from their album Double U. And just before that, it was part of the Concerto in D Minor for Oboe and Strings by Alessandro Marcello. And that was Xenia Loeffler, the soloist, and the Academy of Ancient Music, Berlin. Sunday evening, World Cup finalist. Actually, the All-Ireland final, hurling final's on as well. But the World Cup final that evening will have a halftime show, which is extended the halftime break from the regulation 15 minutes to half an hour, which hasn't gone down well with some of these football people. The game's gone, as they say. However, there's going to be a big live show, and I think all the TV networks must take the show, featuring the likes of Shakira, Madonna, BTS, Justin Bieber, and Gustavo Dudamel, who's the conductor of the Los Angeles Philharmonic and is a very popular figure in US music circles. So he's going to be one of the star turns at this halftime show at the World Cup final on Sunday. Here he is conducting the Simón Bolívar Symphony Orchestra in a piece by Aldemaro Romero.

0: That's by the Venezuelan composer Aldemaro Romero. The Simón Bolívar Symphony Orchestra of Venezuela, conducted by Gustavo Dudamel, with the Fuga con Parajillo. We look forward to seeing Gustavo Dudamel in the New York, New Jersey Stadium on Sunday, well, evening for us, for the halftime show of the World Cup final, which is going to be a half an hour long. And he's part of the celebrity lineup with Justin Bieber and Madonna and Shakira, people like that. I presume he's conducting an orchestra there. We'll find out on Sunday evening for that interval in the World Cup final, which will be between Spain and either England or Argentina, as you probably know. But it's Sunday evening, after we've enjoyed the All-Ireland Hurling Final, of course. Now then, a quick break, and we're back with more music. It will be Erik Satie, as we're featuring his music around this time each day this week in Five of a Kind.
1: 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I'm a lucky woman.
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2: It's more of the piano music of Eric Satie for you in Five of a Kind, one of his Nocian, the group of piano pieces, the first of those three published during his lifetime in the 1890s, and then the numbers 4 to 7, published in 1968, long after Satie's death in the 1920s. And there's some debate as to whether he himself would have grouped them in the Nocian, but leaving that aside, I'm going to play you the fifth of the Nocian by Eric Satie. Here it is, and at the piano is Bruce Liu.

That's the Nocian number 5 by Eric Satie and the fabulous playing there of Bruce Liu in the piece. And that's our choice today from the French composer Eric Satie. All his well, not all his music, but his music all this week at 12 o'clock in Five of a Kind. Some more tomorrow at the same time for Thursday. Now, 6 minutes past midday. Greetings to you from the Jazz Suite number 1 by Shostakovich here on Lyric. Here's the second movement. It's the polka played by the members of the Concertgebouw Orchestra.

And just a piece of the Jazz Suite number 1, the Suite for Variety Orchestra, as it was originally called by Dmitri Shostakovich. The second movement was that polka. Some members of the Concertgebouw Orchestra of Amsterdam involved in that recording. And more highlights from the West Cork Chamber Music Festival today on The Full Score, with Liz Nolan coming up from 1 till 4 today. And performance of works by the likes of Daniel Purcell, Johann Christoph Pepsuch, and William Croft amongst the pieces. There are sonatas for violin and keyboard and more besides. So join Liz this afternoon from 1 here on RTE Lyric FM. From the movie, composer John Williams. Here's the Los Angeles Philharmonic Orchestra and the aforementioned Gustavo Dudamel conducting. This originally from the score to Raiders of the Lost Ark.

That's the conclusion of the Symphony 100 in G. That's the military symphony there by Franz Josef Haydn. And the fourth movement was played for us by the Royal Concertgebouw Orchestra, Niklaus Arnoncourt conducting, preceded by Marion's theme, a gorgeous melody to be found originally in the score to Raiders of the Lost Ark, the movie. And there we heard the Los Angeles Philharmonic Orchestra playing the music of John Williams. Conductor there was Gustavo Dudamel. This next piece at 18 minutes past midday features the really gorgeous voice of Arlene Auger and the Mostly Mozart Orchestra playing J.S. Bach.

Bist du bei mir, that's, well, originally the music of Gottfried Heinrich Stölzel from an opera of his Diomedes, but Bach making a version of it for voice and continuo, as you heard there, found in the notebook for Anna Magdalena Bach, and not with the mostly Mozart orchestra, sorry about that. It was Arlene Auger and harpsichord together in that recording. Now then, here is a moment, as I promised earlier on, ballet music by Tchaikovsky, this coming from Nutcracker, featuring a children's orchestra, a children's choir and the Kirov Orchestra together. The scene and waltz of the snowflakes.

That's the scene in Waltz of the Snowflakes. We're a long way from snowflakes at the moment, aren't we? That's Nutcracker by Tchaikovsky, Kirov Orchestra and Children's Choir in that performance of it there. Now, 12:29, just about, and still to come, a brilliant overture by Rossini from one of his great operas. We'll be hearing two from Pablo de Sarasate, his setting of music from the opera Carmen by Bizet, and part of a setting of the Mass by Franz Josef Haydn on the way too.

Ultreia, ever onward is the pilgrim's call, and this week on Vox Nostra, I'm returning to the pilgrim road, following songs and hidden soundscapes towards Santiago de Compostela, across mountains, borders, and centuries. We'll also explore Ireland's own pilgrimage traditions, plus we'll ramble through Europe with music by Leonora Duarte, Manuel Correa, and Andrea Falconieri along the way. Join me, Vlad Smirskevich, for early music for a modern Camino, this Sunday morning from 7 to 10 a.m. on RTE Lyric FM, Ireland's public service broadcaster.

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That's the overture to The Barber of Seville by Rossini, as played for us there by the RTE National Symphony Orchestra and Gerhard Markson conducting. The National Youth Orchestra of Ireland will be in their summer proms concert mode very soon. Friday, 24th of July, 7:30, City Hall in Cork. Saturday, 25th of July, 7:30, National Opera House, Wexford. Sunday, 26th of July, at 3 p.m. at the National Concert Hall, Cillian Farrell conducting. They're playing music by Ethel Smith, an orchestral suite from the Wreckers, mezzo-soprano Paula Murray joining for Edward Elgar C Pictures, Alexander Zemlinsky's The Mermaid, so a good nautical theme there for the whole thing. Tickets are available from the different websites of the various locations, so nationaloperahouse.ie for Wexford, nch.ie for the National Concert Hall in Dublin, and eventbrite.ie for the Cork concert. So Friday in Cork, Saturday at Wexford, Sunday afternoon at 3 in Dublin for National Youth Orchestra of Ireland and their summer proms concerts. Now, this is from The Carnival of the Animals by Saint-Saëns.

Well, that's Pablo de Sarasate's setting of music from the opera Carmen, the Carmen Fantasy. But there it's been arranged for a smaller grouping of Plinio Fernandez on guitar, Samuel Tellari playing accordion, Thomas Carroll, the cellist, and Nicola Benedetti leading the way on the violin there as well. So part of the Carmen Fantasy for you from Pablo de Sarasate here in Lyric. It's 12:45. Liz Nolan coming up with the full score from 1 o'clock for this Wednesday afternoon, not that far away. Just to mention it was Saint-Saëns before that, and the Swan from the Carnival of the Animals, Alva McDonough, cello, and Orla McDonough playing piano there as well. Now, this is music for bassoon and orchestra by Johann Hummel. It's from the Concerto in F. Final movement, Rondo, is played by soloist Kim Walker.

soloist there was Kim Walker with the London Mozart Players. Jane Glover conducting the last movement, Rondo, from the Bassoon Concerto in F by the composer of that one being Johann Hummel. Finally for me today, it's a dance by Emmanuel Charbrier from his pastoral suite. It's the Danse Villageoise, played here by the Vienna Philharmonic Orchestra.

0: And there we have the Danse Villageoise by Emmanuel Chabrier from his suite of music played by the Vienna Philharmonic Orchestra. John Elliott Gardiner conducting the Suite Pastorale. Niall Carroll here wishing you the best for the rest of Wednesday. Back in the morning from 10 with more great music, and the full score is coming next.
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1: On a bridge of masterworks in live concert recordings. Oh, we don't disappoint. It's a Wednesday Full Score here on RTE Lyric FM. Liz Nolan here, and let's get cracking. To begin, True Romance, an avowal of love in the Schumann song Widmung, or Dedication, as arranged by Franz Liszt. Pianist Ye Kwon Sun Woo

A gorgeous filigree of notes to chart its passion. Robert Schumann's song Widmung, or Dedication, one of the composer's many expressions of love to his wife, the pianist Clara Schumann. Taken up by another great pianist composer, Franz Liszt, in that arrangement with pianist Yekwon Sun-woo. And it kicks off a midweek full score here on RTE Lyric FM. Sunshine and marvellous masterworks. What a combination. Liz Nolan here, back in studio after yesterday's fabulous summer lunchtime concert at the National Concert Hall. Hope you were tuned in, or even better, there. It was such a lovely event. And of course, we've got more great music lined up for today, including our concert, where it's a slice of cool Britannia served up in another stunner from this year's West Cork Chamber Music Festival. Dutch violinist Charlotte Sprout and colleagues present a programme that shines a light on composers of early 18th century England. We have Charles Purcell, William Croft, Nicola Matthijs, Johan Pepusch and Henry Eccles. A really lovely survey of this ferment of stylistic and formal influences crossing the channel during those years of change and innovation. Just smashing today's full score concert celebrating great Irish platforms such as West Cork. And for now, it's another declaration of love. We are on a roll, though in this case, the beloved is sound asleep and completely unaware of the beauteous maiden singing away to him. Her name is Zaida, heroine of Mozart's unfinished musical, or Singspiel. Ruhe sanft mein holdes Leben, she sings. Rest sweetly, my beloved gentleman. Soprano Moike Erdmann

by British composer Libby Crowd, an ode to the Wild West Wind in that titled Zephyr, part of her suite titled The Elements, obviously air celebrated there, the City Soloists in that lovely recording, and before that a chaste benediction of the beloved in the aria Ruhe sanft mein holdes Leben from Mozart's Zaide with Moike Erdmann. What a voice, with La Cetra Barocco

0: Esther of Basel, conducted by Andrea Marcon. 17 minutes past one. It's the full score. It's Wednesday and the sun is shining again. Oh, all my complaints during the year about the bad weather. I don't even know what to say anymore. Well, we'll let the music do the talking. And you, if you'd like to get in touch, 51554 is our text during show hours. Or you can email us anytime. The full score at rte.ie. Oh, here on RTE Lyric FM, we're back in a mo with a whiff of wickedness in the music of Walton.
1: 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We have Puccini's beloved perfect opera, La Bohème. Soak up the sights and the sounds of this beautiful historic city with a visit to nearby Villa Callas, following the footsteps of a young Mozart, and enjoy a touch of theatrical flair with live opera, courtesy of Singing Waiters. 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

by 20th century British master William Walton, that the second movement of his Symphony No. 1, which boasts marvellous indication, con malizia, with malice. You could almost hear the cackles. BBC Symphony Orchestra, conducted by Edward Gardner in that recording, and it's all here on Wednesday Full Score, RTE Lyric FM. A little shadow there to counter all the sunshine outside, and it's Liz Nolan here with you, where we're down to blissful West Cork for today's concert. Another live recording from this year's fantastic West Cork Chamber Music Festival, as Dutch violinist Charlotte Sprout and friends bring us to England of the early 18th century, a beautiful selection of works by not forgotten but neglected masters such as Charles Purcell, William Croft, Nicola Matthäus, Johann Pepusch and Henry Eccles. Just beautiful performance and such a window on the world of that time. So looking forward to that. A live recording from West Cork Chamber Music Festival, our Full Score concert. And it's merry old England that we'll stay in for the final movement of what I think is such an underrated work by Benjamin Britten. This riotous, chimerical choral symphony designed around British verse of the 16th and 17th century, his Spring Symphony. Britten, such a devoted bibliophile, he chooses such interesting authors. Anyway, each movement takes us through the passage of the year, starting an icy winter, to going to the first buds of spring, to this full-blown celebration of summer and life. So we're hopping on board for that grand finale. London to thee I do present, from a Fletcher and Beaumont drama, where this unruly mob of singers surges into life, and then a choir of no less than 100 kids start belting out the traditional air, Summer Is He Coming In. It's magnificent anarchy, planned to a T. Britten's Spring Symphony, helmed here by Andre Previn.

0: Peace.
1: Oh, just a gloves-off riot for that chorus. I just love it. The finale to his Spring Symphony, Opus 44 by Benjamin Britten. London to Thee, I Do Present. And a corker of a recording. Triumvirate of stars, Sheila Armstrong, Janet Baker and Robert Tears soloists. With the London Symphony Orchestra and chorus, those fabulous fellas, the St. Clement Dane School Boys Choir, all conducted by Andre Previn. Just a goosebumps time. Well, for me anyway. I hope you enjoyed it. Definitely summertime music anyway. And it's all here on RTE Lyric FM, where it's British music to the fore in today's concert. But of course, we should always remember that great as were the achievements of 20th century British composers, it was an Irishman who got them all into shape. Dubliner Charles Villiers Stanford, one of the founding professors of the Royal College of Music in London. And let's hear his music now.

0: Ah, the infinite persuasion of these guys. Ireland's own Vanbrugh Quartet performing the second Poco Allegro e Grazioso movement of his string quartet number 1 in G by Charles Villiers Stanford. A reminder of the great man on today's Full Score, where it's a pleasure to have your company. Liz Nolan here, the time at 20 minutes to 2, and we're back in just a moment with today's concert.
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We're broadcasting from our home base here in beautiful Limerick City, and it's Liz Nolan here on The Full Score. Great pleasure to have your company. After today's concert, it's Landon Colling. We rock out our best restoration vibe in a performance from this year's West Cork Chamber Music Festival. Dutch Baroque violinist Charlotte Sprout is joined by colleagues Johnny Byers on Baroque cello, lutenist Sergio Bucelli and Tom Foster harpsichord, in a showcase from the tipping point of the 18th century when, after so many generations of bloody warfare, English arts reveled in a new age of cosmopolitan brilliance. We'll hear music

of Daniel Purcell. Yes, brother of that great Brock dynamo, Henry Purcell, alongside a mysterious virtuoso of his day, Henry Eccles, Berlin Blauen Johann Christoph Pepusch, and Londoner William Croft. We begin, though, with an Italian expat who made it big with the Brits, Neapolitan violinist Nicola Matteis. Now, he was born in 1650, around a decade before the, reasonably good King Charles II squashed the Commonwealth and gave the green light once again to arts and culture. Hurrah! In wider Europe, this was an age of great Italian violin virtuosi. And unless you were content to remain literally playing second fiddle to the likes of Corelli in Rome, it was expedient for any ambitious player to try their luck abroad. Matteis would be the first Italian violinist of note to hit up London, and it was through his dazzling skills and charisma that public taste changed from the prevalent French style of violin performance, favoured by our Francophile King Chaz, to the more lyrical Italian model. Matteis had a slow start to his London campaign. By all accounts, he resented having to pay court to prospective patrons with their notions of accompanying him as he played. Inexpugnably proud, one chronicler described him, and it was only when Matteis adjusted his manners that his star began to rise. And his creative brilliance certainly didn't hurt, as we'll hear in this, his Suite in G, music of Nicola Matteis, performed by violinist Charlotte Sprout and colleagues from this year's West Cork Chamber Music Festival. It's our full score concert.

by Nicola Matthijs. His Suite in G, as performed by violinist Charlotte Sprout, as joined by colleagues baroque cellist Johnny Byers, lutenist Sergio Bucchelli and Tom Foster harpsichord. A performance they gave just at the end of last month at St. Brendan's Church in Bantry, part of this year's West Cork Chamber Music Festival, a live recording, and it's all here on The Full Score. Where the time now is coming up to 6 minutes to two, and continuing with this lovely programme of early 18th century British masters. And from Matthijs, we'll turn to homegrown violin virtuoso Henry Eccles, who rather frustratingly remains something of a dark horse up to this day. We know that his father, Solomon Eccles, was a fine musician who most likely trained his son, and young Henry became adept in the Italian style that Matthijs had done so much to propagate in London. Soulful lyricism and zingy virtuosity galore. But at around the turn of the century, Eccles crossed the channel to work at the court of a French noble. And during his Gallic stay, he imbibed aspects of French elegance and terse structural beauty to complement that rather lyrical Italian strain. Among Eccles's surviving works, his 12 sonatas for violin and continuo particularly preserve his legacy, published in Paris in 1720. And from that collection, we'll hear the sonata in A minor, a Euro-friendly pleasure, by Henry Eccles, his A minor violin sonata, violinist Charlotte Sprout and colleagues, from this year's West Cork Chamber Music Festival, our Full Score concert.

Cutting a dash with the fiery dynamics of his A minor violin sonata by Henry Eccles with violinist Charlotte Sprout and colleagues. Today's full score concert, recording of a performance which took place just a couple of weeks ago at this year's West Cork Chamber Music Festival in Bantry. It's all here on RTE Lyric FM, where we're always delighted to celebrate great art and artistry in Ireland and worldwide. And what a platform, what a festival West Cork offers each year. Anyway, to follow our enigmatic Henry Eccles, we're going to hit up on another shadowy figure from early 18th century England, Daniel Purcell. Younger brother to England's greatest Baroque export, Henry Purcell. Daniel, well, he sounds like the best crack on either side of the Thames. He was renowned as an excellent drinking buddy, and he was also an excellent punster, we're told. That is, you know, making up puns. And presumably these skills, in addition to his musical prowess, bagged him his first gig as organist at Magdalen College in Oxford. Purcell the Younger would follow in his big bro's footsteps, composing reams of works for the London stage before settling into late respectability and another organist position in Holborn. Daniel Purcell's works are enjoying something of a happy revival at the moment. His expertise in reconciling French, Italian and English styles in his writing, coupled with a brilliant zest and versatility. From his prolific output, we'll hear Purcell's Sonata No. 6 in F minor, performed by violinist Charlotte Sprout with Johnny Byers Baroque cello, Sergio Buchelli lute and Tom Foster harpsichord from West Cork Chamber Music Festival, our full score concert.

0: emerging from the shadow of Big Bro Henry, that the music of Daniel Purcell and his Sonata No. 6 in F minor with Dutch violinist Charlotte Sprout and friends. Today's full score concert, a live recording from this year's West Cork Chamber Music Festival, and what a splendid display from early 18th century Britain. And it's all here on RTE Lyric FM, hopefully splendid full score. Well, we're doing our best. 13 minutes past two, it's Liz Nolan here, and we're back in just a moment with the second half of this West Cork concert.
1: Ultreia, ever onward is the pilgrim's call, and this week on Vox Nostra, I'm returning to the pilgrim road, following songs and hidden soundscapes towards Santiago de Compostela, across mountains, borders, and centuries. We'll also explore Ireland's own pilgrimage traditions, plus we'll ramble through Europe with music by Leonora Duarte, Manuel Correa, and Andrea Falconieri along the way. 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

Doesn't time fly when you're having fun? It'll be the weekend before you know it. Time for a little bit of whatever you're having yourself, which I'd like to suggest might include a little music to fit the mood. George Hamilton here to invite you along to share a morning of melodic meandering as the Hamilton Scores takes to the air. I'll be here. I'd love you to be there. Saturday and Sunday from 10, right here on RTE Lyric FM.

All the best music, all of the time. I know, it's kind of a knack. It's the Full Score here on RTE Lyric FM. How nice you can join us this Wednesday. It's Liz Nolan here as we're channeling our inner Paddington Bear and returning to a London scene as the theme of today's concert. A live recording from this year's West Cork Chamber Music Festival with Dutch violinist Charlotte Sprout and friends as they celebrate composers of early 18th century London. So, next up in this restoration romp, we're going to hear from Johann Christoph Pepusch. Now, not exactly native to the parish, as you can tell by his name. Pepusch hailed from Berlin. Like his Saxon counterpart George Frideric Handel, he hightailed it to London and became a highly influential figure on the music scene, establishing an academy of vocal music to uphold standards of choral singing, good man, and becoming director of what is now the hallowed Academy of Ancient Music. But it wasn't all highbrow, as we have Pepusch to thank for the overture and the arrangements of John Gay's blistering stage work, The Beggar's Opera, which more than anything else knocked the vogue for highfalutin Italian opera of the age off its perch in London in favour of the homegrown ballad product. Posterity doesn't record Handel's response to this, because like he'd been making a mint from churning out Italian operas, but I'm guessing that he and Pepusch weren't exchanging Christmas cards for a bit. Anywho, from his output of works by Johann Christoph Pepusch, we'll hear his violin sonata in E major, performed in this West Cork recital by violinist Charlotte Sprout, Johnny Byers baroque cello, lutenist Sergio Bucelli and Tom Foster harpsichord. Our Full Score concert.

Such a gorgeous lightness of spirit to that by Johann Christoph Pepusch. We heard his violin sonata in E, taken up by violinist Charlotte Sprout and colleagues in today's full score concert, a live recording from the West Cork Chamber Music Festival. Where I hope it finds you well. It's the full score here on RTE Lyric FM. We're 23 minutes past two. And let's turn to the next composer in this survey of early 18th century masters in London. Alongside Pepusch, William Croft was another figure who promoted English choral music of his day, so yay for him. Organist at Westminster Cathedral, no less, he was a significant mover and shaker on the scene, and like the others in this programme, he wholeheartedly embraced the new rapprochement between English and European styles of music. Croft was also a massive fan of Henry Purcell and the legacy of his forebears, which I just always find so admirable wherever you see it in music, because no matter how great you are, leave space to respect the greatness of others. The writer Charles Burney would make reference to Croft's general coolness too in his epitaph, observing, "We hear of no illiberal traits of envy, malevolence, or insolence. The universal respect he obtained from his talents and eminence in the profession seems to have blended with personal affection." Oh, no finer commendation. In this bantry recital, violinist Charlotte Sprout and friends perform William Croft's violin sonata in A minor, a live recording from this year's West Cork Chamber Music Festival. It's our full score concert.

Cork Chamber Music Festival, which, let's face it, always delivers on exceptional art. And for the final works, or the notes even, in this celebration of Restoration England, Sprout and colleagues return to that Italian stallion, Nicola Matthijs, who began our programme. And here, a display of the virtuoso's own virtuosity in a dazzling showcase, his variations on the popular theme La Folia.

0: Pure extravagance. A wonderful interpretation of his variations on La Foglia by Nicola Matteis, as performed by violinist Charlotte Sprout, Johnny Byers, baroque cello, lute, Sergio Bucchelli and Tom Foster harpsichord, ending today's full score concert, a magical recital which took place at St. Brendan's Church in Bantry just a couple of weeks ago as part of this year's West Cork Chamber Music Festival. And it's all here on RTE Lyric FM, where we're proud to fly the flag for great artistry worldwide, but of course, particularly in Ireland. Time now at 20 minutes to 3 this Wednesday. The sun is still shining. We're on such a roll these days. Liz Nolan here, and we're back in just a mo with more Masterworks.
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0: With all the best music, all of the time, I promise that T-shirt is in the post. Indeed, you're with RTE Lyric FM, a Wednesday full score, and delighted to have your company. Liz Nolan here, where I got such a kick out of today's concert. I have to say, beautifully worked out programme of masters from early 18th century Britain and fabulously performed by violinist Charlotte Sprout and friends. A real highlight of this year's West Cork Chamber Music Festival, but then they have so many highlights, don't they? Anyway, let's look ahead to tomorrow's concert on the score. We're going with an EBU live recording, which brings us to sunny Switzerland. And from Zurich's Tonhalle, it's the renowned Academy of St. Martin in the Fields, who are directed by Tom O'Keller. It's a simply gorgeous programme where they're joined by soloists from the Orpheum Foundation, Rising Stars, who perform a lovely programme of works by Mozart, Caroline Shaw and Bacevich. By the Polish maestra, Bacevich, will hear her Concerto for String Orchestra, Mozart's joyous Sinfonia Concertante in E-flat for violin and viola, plus his piano concerto in E-flat known as the Jeune Homme, the Young Man, and by Caroline Shaw, her Entr'acte for strings. It's going to be an absolute treat. As I said, an EBU live recording, that's tomorrow's full score concert, and you won't want to miss that. But for now, making the most of our British sojourn, sure we might as well, let's turn to a homegrown talent from there, Cipriani Potter, piano virtuoso of his day, a much-loved figure who became a famed educator as well. From his piano concerto number 4, here's the final movement.

throwing down the gauntlet in his Piano Concerto No. 4, that by Henry Cipriani Potter, the Third Allegro Movement with Howard Shelley, the soloist, and the Tasmanian Symphony Orchestra. RT Lyric FM's Full Score, hope you're enjoying the music today. And incidentally, if piano is your thing, beautiful recital taking place tomorrow lunchtime as part of the renowned St. Anne's Recital Series in Dawson Street in the heart of Dublin, that lovely church with the big red doors, which is such a safe harbour for so many wonderful artists to come to perform there. Anyway, 1:20 tomorrow, pianist Keith Goodman performs a lovely programme which ranges from Scarlatti and Mozart to Franck, Stanford and Poulenc. So definitely one to catch if you possibly can. That's 1:20 tomorrow, Thursday. Keith Goodman, pianist, and a lovely recital programme. St. Anne's Church, Dawson Street in the heart of Dublin, and tickets available at the door. Right, staying with our music for now and turning to a 20th century British composer, Ralph Vaughan Williams, and his beautiful reimagining of the verse of the pre-Raphaelite artist and poet Dante Gabriel Rossetti. This, an impassioned love poem that Rossetti crafted for his muse, Jane Morris, Silent Noon.

music of British film composer Craig Armstrong, and that the opening theme from his score to, I think, the most recent movie adaptation of the Thomas Hardy novel Far From the Madding Crowd. Before that, we had Ralph Vaughan Williams and his setting of the verse of Dante Gabriel Rossetti. Lots of literary connotations on today's score. Well, bring them on, say I. Anyway, in the song Silent Noon, we heard the gorgeous pairing of the great bass baritone Bryn Terfel with Malcolm Martineau, the pianist. Just transfixing, I always think. It's on RTE Lyric.

Break FM's Full Score. We're speaking of all things transfixing. Let's turn to our own. The world-renowned Irish Chamber Orchestra, as here they're conducted by their former principal maestro and longtime friend, Jörg Widmann, as they take on one of Widmann's favourite composers, Felix Mendelssohn, and his Reformation Symphony, listed as Mendelssohn's Symphony No. 5, though in fact he wrote it much earlier in his career and written to celebrate the anniversary of the signing of Augsburg, that great document in Protestant faith. Here's the first movement.

Ah, always such verve in their playing. The mighty Irish Chamber Orchestra under the baton of Jörg Widmann, and that the opening movement of his Symphony No. 5 in D minor, The Reformation by Felix Mendelssohn. Coming off of a beautiful recording of works by Mendelssohn and Widmann that they made on the Orfeo label. Well worth your while checking that out. 16 minutes past three. It's a balmy Wednesday here on RTE Lyric FM, and you're with the full score, Liz Nolan here. Actually, speaking of great Irish artists, we're always very proud to feature the art of Alva McDonagh, one of Ireland's foremost cellists, and she's currently very busy directing Cello Fest Ireland, this fabulous week-long summer course for adult cellists. They have a celebration concert coming up at the end of this week. It's going to be taking place with Alva and Cliann an Éigé Dán, special guests Maura Carroll on piano, and the Cello Fest Ireland Cello Ensemble, taking place this coming Saturday, 1 p.m. And it's going to be, I'm going to find out where it's taking place now. They forgot to say, but anyway, it's going to be Bach Prelude in G, The Swan by Saint-Saëns. There's going to be Song of the Birds with a 26-piece cello ensemble, Schumann's Fantasy Stückia, and more besides. Taking place in Dublin for sure, and that's Cello Fest Ireland Week, this week-long course and a celebration concert coming up this Saturday in Dublin. I'll get back to you and confirm the venue for that concert so you can be sure to catch it. In the meantime, let's turn back to the Baroque era, which Felix Mendelssohn glorified, well, going back beyond the Baroque in his Symphony No. 5, The Reformation. But you can't go better than Bach. Let's hear from his motets and this Komm, Jesu, komm.

0: by cellist Julia Kent, her study titled Delay. And that followed on from the music of Johann Sebastian Bach with his lovely motet Comme Jésus Comme, Come Jesus Come. La Chapelle Royale, or rather Collegium Vocale, conducted by Philippe Herivecke in that recording. It's all here on The Full Score, RTE Lyric FM. Hope you're enjoying the music today. By the way, in reference to that performance by Cello Fest Ireland that I mentioned earlier, it's taking place at the Lark in Balbriggan this coming Saturday at 1 p.m. So I knew it was somewhere and I got the cello music in. So yes, double whammy. Phew. All on the station with the best classical music in the world, where the time is now approaching 29 minutes to 4, and I hope it finds you well. We're back in just a moment with music of romance and adventure, shortly to hear from the great Finn Jos Baelius and his tone poem The Oceanides. But before that, soprano Anna Notrebko with Song by Rachmaninoff.
1: Is even liam no hurn to cogger maltoch machlus, fakiller nos, shine and li, agus kigera ectacht, couldn't she at mochreag dousa onum?
2: On Cadunas Telefisha, bail nach Danny in Sherat, Athasha Fosla Hiok, shine and li, fide chance, or TV license.ie, no an ene figure fished, or realtus naheren.
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A maritime adventure in company with Finnish composer Jean Sibelius and his 1914 tone poem, The Oceanides, drawn from the legend of the god Oceanus and the nymph Tethys, who together had 3,000 daughters, the Oceanides, who dwelt in the waves of the sea, in fresh running springs and in rivers too. Terrifically put into three sections. You have a placid section and then the brewing storm and then finally the great crashing waves. Performed there by the Göteborg Symphony Orchestra, conducted by Naomi Järvi, and it followed on from a song by Rimsky-Korsakov, actually, who began his career as a naval officer, so that works. The Nymph, performed by soprano Anna Netrebko with Daniel Barenboim at the piano. RTE Lyric FM, the full score, where if you find yourself by the seaside today, didn't you plan things well? I'm full of envy. Lorcan Murray is standing by with Classic Drive at the top of the hour, 3 hours of beautiful masterworks to take you through the commuting period. But for now, let's stay with images of the sea and waves, courtesy of Maurice Ravel, and the third movement of his piano suite Miroir, this Une barque sur l'océan, a boat on the ocean.

hair from Regent Street, lace and grace and lots of face, those presidency side girls. There's Maud and Clara, Gwendolyn and Sarah, where do they come from? 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
1: And it should immediately be said, don't worry at all, fellas. The girls are looking right back at you, too. With the Norris song Seaside Girls, wonderful tenor Frank Dunn with Porro Coquinhon at the piano, which followed music of Maurice Ravel, Une barque sur l'océan from his Miroir, A Boat on the Ocean with a great French pianist, Pierre-Laurent Aimard. And that's about all the music we have time for on today's Full Score. I think we ran the gamut, safe to say. Liz Nolan here, delighted to have had your company. And do please join us from 1 p.m. tomorrow for more of the complete classical experience. Great music and company on the way. It'll be over to Lorcan Murray and Classic Drive.

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Who needs soap operas when you have the entire emotional gamut plus great music to enhance the action in opera? 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

So to get us underway then for this Wednesday's Classic Drive, and that a favourite of many, the Allegro Appassionato. That's the work of French composer Camille Saint-Saëns. Jules Lasserre is who that was dedicated to back in the day by the French composer. The cellist there, Julian Lloyd Webber, with the English Chamber Orchestra. Jean-Pascal Tortelier was conducting. Welcome on board. Thank you to Liz. And as usual, Lorcan Murray checking in with a promise of just under 3 hours of great music on this warm and lovely Wednesday afternoon. Midweek choice coming up today. We'll have to have a nice summery feel in that. We'll link it to sport as well, so you can stand by for that coming up shortly. And also, we'll be returning to accordion and violin. Lovely combination, this, for our album of the week. Lorcan's pick all this week. Anyhow, that and lots more all to come as we take you home and on into the evening. And continue now with some Mozart. This is Itzhak Perlman on violin with the Vienna Philharmonic Orchestra under James Levine. And it's Mozart's Rondo for violin and orchestra in C.

Always welcome. A little Mozart on your Wednesday afternoon. And that, one of the five violin concertos, Itzhak Perlman was the soloist with the Vienna Philharmonic Orchestra. James Levine conducting, the big names there, and that Ronda for violin and orchestra in C. Well, our first vocal piece of the day on the lighter side of things, from an album that sold bucket loads atop the classical music charts for some time, Cinema Paradiso, which was Catherine Jenkins' album. But when I was just rooting through things for the programme today, came across this, and I suppose, just in case you've forgotten what rain was like, just in case,

Remember that? When you used to sing in the rain? I just thought I'd put that in for good measure today. That was on the Cinema Paradiso album, the album from Catherine Jenkins, and the old piece from Singing in the Rain, of course. Remember? Gene Kelly, etc. All right. Nice version, though. 14 minutes now past 4 o'clock. Let's continue with some Arthur Dub. Let's take things that little bit easier now with the Irish Chamber Orchestra, and on this occasion, Fionnuala Hunt directing from violin.

That was a version with the Irish Chamber Orchestra. Fionnuala Hunt was directing on that occasion from the album Silver Apples of the Moon. And the Irish Chamber Orchestra, by the way, will be out in August if you want to go along and enjoy. It's all part of Kilkenny Arts Festival. And the first of them is on the Wednesday, the 12th of August. Sunlines with Kilkenny Arts Festival. Niall Vallely will be featured, and he's directing it from concertina, of course. And his own piece, Newell Zumbo on guitar and vocals, Liz Knowles on fiddle. Carla de Clover-Lewis is the leader. And that is on the Wednesday evening. And then on the Friday evening, which is the 14th, The Devil, The Witch and The Warlock. Indeed, where myth, folklore and virtuosity collide, thrilling and deeply human. What do you think? Well, it'll feature Henning Kraggerud, who'll be directing for violin, and Carla de Clover-Lewis is again leading. And the programme features everything from Hildegard von Bingen to Antonio Vivaldi's Summer and Winter, by the way, pieces from that, Tartini, Haydn, and of course some Mozart as well. So that's on the Friday night with Kilkenny Arts Festival Irish Chamber Orchestra. In the meantime, let's turn our attention now to a Czech composer. We don't often mention him or play him maybe as much yet. He's up there with all the greats. He was a wonderful violinist. He's an Olympic silver medalist too, and certainly one of the leading figures in Czech music. I'm talking about Josef Suk, and from his fairy tale, the second movement, playing at Swans and Peacocks. Nice light number for this Wednesday afternoon.

Gets you just at the end, doesn't it? Playing at Swans and Peacocks is the title of that piece by the Czech composer and, as I mentioned, of course, great violinist in his day too, Joseph Suk, and the Buffalo Philharmonic Orchestra, and Joanne Folletta was conducting on that occasion. All right, well, it is Wednesday. That means it's our midweek choice where I get you to pick one of the pieces. I put the feet up and go horizontal just for a little while. And you get the opportunity to pick some music here in Classic Drive. And I know you're always good to humour us. Well, today too. Go on this lovely sunny Wednesday afternoon. A midweek choice is Spanish music. It would have to be after last night and Spain qualifying for the World Cup final after beating France. And certainly it was a surprise for many because France, of course, were the favourites to win that game. But Spain are through to the World Cup final. I know one of our listeners, Lourdes, be delighted with that. And many others, of course. And lots of you listening in Spain as you text from time to time for different things. But anyhow, which one of these from the Spanish composers would you like? Will it be from Albéniz? Will it be Francisco Tárrega? Or will it be the traditional Spanish romance? Right, so I'm going to give you a little snippet of each, but you have to pick which one of these you want. Are you ready? Here we go. That's the Sevilla by Albéniz. Or maybe this. The beautiful Recuerdos de la Alhambra by Tárrega.

So what do you think? Which one of those would you like to hear? You have to pick it and humour me with your votes now. 51554, that is our text number as usual, 51554. If you want to email me, lorcan.lyricfm@rte.ie for anything at all, but if you're going to, make sure you vote on that now. And if you want to WhatsApp, maybe send us a voice note, or if you want to just text in WhatsApp, 087-463-4708. 087-463-4708. So Sevilla, the first one, by Albena, the Recuerdos de la Alhambra from Francisco Tárrega, RC, Spanish Romance, with Milos on the guitar for that particular one. Okay, some Gershwin to take us up to the break for news and weather today.

0: Gershwin's It Ain't Necessarily So. It ain't. Porgy and Bess. And Sophie Mutter on violin. Andre Previn was the pianist. Break, news and weather on the way.
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0: RT News on Lyric FM with Sharon Tobin. Good afternoon. At Neenah District Court, a woman and a teenage girl have been remanded in custody, charged with the murder of Scarlett Faulkner in County Tipperary earlier this year. The new charges were brought on instructions from the Director of Public Prosecutions. Aislinn Kenny reports.
1: A 17-year-old girl and a 40-year-old woman appeared before Neenah District Court this morning, charged with the murder of Scarlett Faulkner. The charges relate to the death of the 29-year-old mother of one following an alleged assault at Bird Hill, County Tipperary, on the 21st of March. Miss Faulkner died in hospital 3 weeks later. Both defendants were remanded in custody to appear again at Neenah District Court via video link on Friday, the 17th of July. Solicitors were present in court, but neither women had formal representation due to the dispute with solicitors and the Department of Justice. The solicitors were asked by Judge Marie Keane to speak to the defendants as a courtesy.
0: A 43-year-old man has been brought before Blanchardstown District Court, charged with the murder of Anthony Long in West Dublin earlier this month. Darren McNamee, with an address at Talbot Hall, Riverbank in Swords, County Dublin, was remanded in custody to appear in court again next week. Mr. Long died in hospital 2 days after he was attacked near his home in Mulhuddard on the 3rd of July. Iran has threatened to block other regional trading routes beyond the Strait of Hormuz as US forces launched a fresh wave of strikes on Iranian military targets. Iran's Revolutionary Guard said the key international shipping channel would remain shut until the United States ends what it called its acts of aggression. The US military said it carried out air and navy strikes this morning. Legal warnings have been issued to 10 suspected providers of illegal streaming services that give users unauthorised access to TV, films and sport. Cease and desist letters were sent to 10 suspected dodgy box providers in counties Carlow, Cork, Dublin, Kildare, Galway, Leash and Limerick. It's part of the latest clampdown on piracy by the Federation Against Copyright Theft and the television provider Sky.
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0: Mostly dry and sunny this evening, but cloudier in the southwest with a chance of passing showers. Tonight will be generally dry and calm with mist or fog possible in northwestern coastal areas. Relatively mild with lowest temperatures 10 to 16 degrees. And that's all for the moment from the newsroom.
3: Sharon, thank you very much. Sharon Tobin at the RTE.

The Waltz and Chorus from Charles Gounod's Faust. I was going to say house there. We're drifting a little today. The orchestra and chorus of the Paris Opera, André Cluetens, was conducting. All right, we're just 21 minutes now away from 5 o'clock. Welcome aboard if you've just joined us then for this Wednesday's Classic Drive, our midweek choice. Going well now, going well. And yes, what's that say? It's Recuerdos del Alhambra, por favor, Alarcan. Y vamos a España, a por la final es. I hear you. That's Doreena Callanan, who was in on that. Yeah, looking forward to it, I'd imagine. And no doubt our Spanish listeners, but we have a disgruntled French person too, who enjoys the programme, I know. Disgruntled French supporter. I pick French guitarist Fulliard, playing Bach's Prelude in C, please. That's from Eunan. I hear you, Eunan. I'm sure there were, well, so many. We're expecting France to win. It's just

one of those things. Yeah, I know. However, I'll go and have a root for that now, since you've gone to the trouble, just to see if we can soothe things a little. Is that the word? But in the meantime, sleepers awake. Well, fuck it off. Maybe that's a bit better. Some Bach at the City of London Symphonia. Andrew Watkinson conducted this version.

Fochadalf are the Sleepers Awake. Some Johann Sebastian Bach there for you. The City of London Sinfonia on that, with Andrew Watkinson conducting the...

Midsummer Classic, as it's often referred to. And it comes in actually on those summer albums, some relaxing music, and that being one of them. Okay, let's go from there. Oh, yeah, I just want to say hello to Maureen DeForge. And she said, Lorcan, a great lunchtime concert coming up this Friday at the National Concert Hall, John Field Room, Kurt Vile on Broadway, with wonderful pianist Niall Kinsella and amazing vocalist Kim Criswell. So if we can play any Kurt Vile, it will be appreciated, dedicated to all the fans. That's Maureen Forge. Maureen, listen to us in Birr, of course, County Off. I bet you it's warm in Birr. Isn't it always the temperatures in Birr because of where it is situated? Always a little bit higher. Anyhow, hope we're in a cool environment, Maureen. Right, well, you are if you're listening to us. Isn't that right, Tyler? That's right. Yes. Cool if you're listening to us. Paganini on the way. And, this is Amir on violin with John Lenihan on piano. La Clochette.

About that, Amir on violin, John Lennon on the piano, Paganini's La Clochette, and that flying along at nearly 10 minutes to 5 o'clock then, and enjoying the fantastic music. And it says, I like last piece of Spanish music, and Hurricane Abu. That's what it says. And actually, there's another one here that just came in. I was going to hold this, and this is interesting. This is Kevin listening to us in Wexford, and he says, I'm voting for number 2, Alhambra, please, Lorcan. Hoping the Three Lions can join Spain in the final this evening. Why not? After all, they're waiting 60 years, and having beaten West Germany back then, wouldn't it be only fitting for a German to show them how to win it? There you go. Kevin Lewis, all right. And I'll also say hello to Eunan, who's, as I mentioned, a little disgruntled after the loss last night to Spain. So he was looking for Fuyatra. And I thought, well, let's mix the two up to show there's no hard feelings. Raphael Fuyatra, the wonderful French guitarist, playing some Albania. This is the Capriccio Catalan. So I don't play this too often, but it's a nice, lazy, easy feel for you on this very sunny and warm Wednesday.

Nice, isn't it, Alvin? It's Capriccio Catalan, a little more guitar, and that is the French guitar, especially for Eunan, who's disgruntled after the score last night, and Raphael Fulartre, the French guitarist. So that takes us up to nearly 5 to 5. Better give you a little reminder of our midweek choice. If you've just joined us, we do this each and every Wednesday, and our midweek choice today gives you the opportunity to pick a piece while I put the feet up and just relax and, yeah, say... Just introduce, really, the three pieces, and you pick one. And you're always great to humour me. So today is no different. Plenty of comments coming in. But if you've just joined us, because Spain won last night, we went for Spanish music. It was all World Cup theme going on at the moment. Actually, mentioning that, just while I mention it, one of the WhatsApps that came in from Lourdes, and as you can reckon with Lourdes, there's a Spanish connection, yeah. And there's a picture of a very young man in a Spanish jersey saying, "Vamos," and boy, does he look scary. He's really saying, "Vamos." And then Tyler says, "That's Yamal's little brother." They've been showing him up on the screen. I didn't know that. I didn't see him. So there you go. Lourdes, nice one. Nice one. Vamos. What's his name? Do you know his name? No? No? Okay. That's it, Yamal's little brother. Anyway, thank you for sharing that with us. Okay, scary as it is. Let's get on with our midweek choice, shall we? Here they come. All Spanish composers, Spanish pieces. Lovely for the day that's in it. You have to pick one of these, though. Here they come. Albéniz Sevilla. Would you like to hear that in full? Or maybe the Recuerdos de la Alhambra. This is Francisco Tárrega. Zufa Yang actually playing this.

And she plays a great version of that as well. Zufa Yang, the Recuerdos. Or maybe you would like the traditional Spanish romance played by Milosh. Would you like this?

So, which one of those would you like to hear again? Would it be the Sevilla by Albano, Three Recuerdos from Tárrega, or Spanish Romance, that piece with Milosz playing the guitar? 51554 is our text number, 51554. If you want to email me, lorcan.lyricfm@rte.ie. And if you want, of course, at any stage to send a little voice note, press the mic button, or you can send a text 087-463-4708, okay? 087-463-4708. Now, going back to Maureen in Birr, and who was telling me about this great lunchtime concert coming up this Friday in the John Field Room at the National Concert Hall, Kurt Weill on Broadway, with Niall Kinsella on piano and vocalist Kim Criswell. So she was suggesting we might sneak something in. Well, I'll tell you what I'll do. And the Zurich Chamber Orchestra with Josko Staffan on guitar and Alexander Ponnet on percussion. Well, they do a nice version with Daniel Hope on violin with the Chamber Orchestra. And this is the third movement from the American Song Suite. This version for violin and chamber orchestra on Daniel's American album on Deutsche Grammophon. This is Speak Low.

Oh, that's an awful cut off on the end of that. Gee. Well, if it upset you, it upset me just as much as well. The American Song Suite, that version for violin and chamber orchestra. I'll put an X beside that. Speak Low, of course, is the third movement from the... it's on the American album. America album on Deutsche Grammophon, but it's the Zurich Chamber Orchestra with Daniel Hope on violin. And that was to whet your appetite for the John Field Room this coming Friday, the Kurt Weill Day. And I hope Maureen enjoyed that as well. I just see everyone was writing Spain off and how wrong they were. We completely neutralised France. Vamos. His name is Kena. And he's, Kena? Does that sound right? Kena. And he is adorable. That's the little fella. That's Yamal's younger brother. Well, I tell you, has he feet like Yamal? I can only see his fists saying, vamos. But if he has, well, I can tell you, he's a talented young man. Now, and how I love Vakatauf, but even more so with Danori. Adios, is Paul O'Brien. I like that, the adios. Yeah. All right. Lovely to have you on board as well. Okay. Oh, a happy birthday to Joe Cotter, who's listening in Cove. It says a belated happy birthday from Murph. How about that? Joe Cotter, happy birthday. Belated from Murph. Better late than never. That's what I always say. Now, keeping a Spanish theme going then after the win. Not rubbing it in now on the French side, because I did open the programme with some Camille Saint-Saëns, but the Pro Arctic Guitar Trio do a nice version of the Andaluza from the 12 Spanish dances.

What about that? A little more guitar with the Pro Arctic Guitar Trio. Kind of a barbecue feel coming on the programme, the guitar and the lazy music. But that, well, the Andaluza, there's a lovely version of that with Alicia de la Rocha as well. And I was going to bring you that too. Now, we're coming up to 7 minutes past 5 o'clock. And on the quieter side of things today, this gorgeous nocturne. It's the third movement from a string quartet in D by Alexander Baradin. And the Le Quatuor Talish do a lovely version of this, the Talish Quartet. And I thought you might enjoy this today.

Beautiful piece and a romantic feel to that. Notturno, of course, and the work of Alexander Borodin, the string quartet number 2 in D major. And it was dedicated to his wife, Ekaterina. And apparently, some of his biographers say the quartet was a 20th anniversary gift, and it evokes the couple's first meeting in Heidelberg. Particularly with that beautiful romantic notturno, or the nocturne there, the third movement. The Tanish Quartet performing there for us. Well, a little piano now coming away. Some Mozart coming your way. And this, actually, mentioning Mozart for piano, there was a little note that came in, and there was someone was mentioning a concert that was coming up. Anyway, I'll get to it in a few minutes, but a concert coming up. Oh yeah, I know where it is actually, just since I'm playing the Mozart. And it was Charles Marsham. Charles asked if he's director of music in St. Anne's Church. Well, they have a lunchtime concert tomorrow. So if you're out and about in Dublin tomorrow at 20 minutes past one, Keith Goodman performs an attractive programme ranging from Scarlatti to Frank to Mozart, Stanford and Poulenc. It's all in there. Anyhow, Charles, thank you for that, and best of luck now to Keith tomorrow with that. Well, the piano sonata number 4 in E-flat coming your way now, well, at least the third movement, but the pianist here is Alfred Brendel.

So Mozart and that piano sonata, number 4 in E-flat. Alfred Brendel was the pianist. I played that for Thomas Rochford as well, who's listening to us. He's going for number 2 today in our pick. I'll give you another go at our midweek choice, actually. Nearly forgetting to do it now. But Thomas is listening to us in Maspeth in New York City. He said, I'm listening from a sweaty, stinking, stifling with heat and humidity, Maspeth in New York City. All right, we get it. Well, I suppose it's a bit of a breeze here, certainly in the Midwest, and the clouds coming and going relieve the heat from time to time, but it's not too bad at all. But Maspeth, I presume, yeah, you're well up in the 30s, I'd imagine, in New York at this stage. But, we're managing. At 21 minutes now past 5 o'clock. All right, a little traditional piece. This is Leroy Anderson's arrangement of the Irish Washerwoman. And the National Youth Orchestra of Ireland toured the United States in one of the concerts. They had this as an encore. It was in New Haven. And Alexander Anisimov was the conductor. It is the Irish Washerwoman.

Well, certainly an enthusiastic audience there. Why wouldn't there be after listening to that arrangement too, Leroy Anderson's arrangement of The Irish Washerwoman, and it was Alexander Anisimov with the National Youth Orchestra of Ireland back in the day. That wasn't today or yesterday, and that concert in New Haven. All right, nearly 25 past. Let's give you another go at our midweek choice today and asking you to humour us now with your votes, OK? Because we've themed it around Spanish music after the Spanish win in the World Cup last night, getting to the World Cup final after their 2-0 defeat to France. And we've taken three Spanish composers

Albanith, Francisco Darriga, and a traditional piece. So you have to pick one of these, and all guitar pieces. I think you'll enjoy them. But you have to pick. We only play one, and I'm not picking it. You can. So here we go. Our midweek choice today. Albanith Sevilla. About this, the Recuerdos de la Alhambra, Francisco Tarraga, with Zufa Yang on guitar.

So it's up to you. Which one would you like to hear? The Sevilla? Would you like to hear the Tárrega? Or would you like to the Albanas or the Tárrega? Or maybe you'd like to hear that traditional piece with Milos playing. Okay. Up to you after that. 51554 is our text number. 51554 if you want to email me. Lorcan.lyricfm@rte.ie. And as usual, you can WhatsApp us on 087-463-4708. Maureen says it's 29 in Birr just now. And I suppose that's what always, Birr usually the hottest place in the country. So 29 is high enough, all right. But walking in the beautifully shaded Birr Castle Domain at the moment, oh, good for you, where we can walk every day of the year, except Christmas Day. Birr is great. Well, that's a nice little plug for you all. All right. Okay. One for everybody. How about John Barry's Out of Africa? Let's take the main title. Take us up to news and weather.

0: Out of Africa, the main theme or the title and the pen title on that, if I had a farm in Africa, it is the work of John Barry, and John conducting his own piece, John Barry and his orchestra, as it were. Anyhow, that takes us to 5:30. We've lots more great music for you on this glorious Wednesday evening, but right now it's time for news and weather.
1: Good evening from the newsroom, I'm Donal Ryan. A 43-year-old man has been brought before Blanchardstown District Court charged with the murder of Anthony Long in West Dublin earlier this month. Darren McNamee, with an address at Talbot Hall, Riverbank in Swords, County Dublin, was remanded in custody. Our crime correspondent Paul Reynolds reports.
2: Darren McNamee was brought to court today by detectives investigating the murder of Anthony Long. Mr. Long was attacked near his home on Parslickstown Drive in Mulhuddard on the 3rd of July last and sustained fatal injuries. He was taken to hospital where he died 2 days later. Garda Shane Woods told the court that he arrested Darren McNamee at 10 to 4 this morning, and when he was charged with the murder of Anthony Long, he made no reply. The accused was represented by Barrister Fiacre Tracy, who asked for legal aid for a solicitor and counsel, and that the accused's legal team be provided with an independent pathology report. Mr. Tracy said the incident involved a number of people, the cause of death was paramount, and that it causes some concern that there was no independent forensic pathology report. Judge David McHugh acceded to both requests and remanded Darren McNamee to appear again in court at Clover Hill next week. Paul Reynolds, RTE News, Blanchardstown District Court.
1: At Nina District Court, a 40-year-old woman and a 17-year-old girl have been remanded in custody, charged with the murder of Scarlett Faulkner in County Tipperary earlier this year. The new charges were brought on instructions from the Director of Public Prosecutions. 29-year-old Miss Faulkner died in hospital 3 weeks after an alleged assault at Bird Hill on the 21st of March. The woman and teenager were both remanded in custody to appear in court again on Friday. The European Union and Ukraine have agreed to establish joint projects to scale up the production of drones. The President of the European Commission, Ursula von der Leyen, said the deal would combine Ukraine's ingenuity and the EU's industrial and technological capacity. She confirmed that €10 billion from an EU loan to Ukraine is to be used for drones, missiles and fighter aircraft. The Ukrainian President, Volodymyr Zelensky, said Kyiv expects to have the technical capability to produce missiles for the American-produced Patriot air defence systems by the end of the year. And the outgoing British Prime Minister, Keir Starmer, has told the House of Commons that his political journey has come to an end and he was proud of everything the government has achieved. Mr. Starmer, who announced his resignation as Labour leader last month, said he would wholeheartedly support his successor and wants the government to succeed. The Labour MP, Andy Burnham, is expected to be confirmed as the new leader and Prime Minister when the nomination process ends later this week. And now the weather.
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1: Mostly dry and sunny this evening, but cloudier in the southwest with a chance of passing showers. Tonight will be generally dry and calm with mist or fog possible in northwestern coastal areas. Lowest temperatures this evening of 10 to 16 degrees. And that's all from the newsroom for now.
0: Donal, thank you very much. Donal Ryan at the news desk.

George Bizet's La Lesson Suite number 2, that fourth movement from the work, and the orchestra of Granada. Joseph Ponce was the conductor of the Farandole then, from that. Taking us into another hour of great music then as we head up to sport at 10 minutes to 6 o'clock. Don't forget, just after sport, we will bring you the winner of our midweek choice. It's between two, really. It's not evenly spread at all for this, no. One just slightly ahead of the other. So I don't like to say what it is, but nice to see your choices coming in. And you want authentic Spanish music, says Bob. Paco de Lucia playing something. What is it? Entre de Aguas. Thank you for that. Does the trick for Bob, he says. And never forget a visit I made to the Alhambra a few years ago. Stunning. Thanks for the great selection. That's Jill McCarthy, who's listening to us in Chilela. All right, well, lovely to have you on board. Vanessa's in Waterford, and she said, I would like the first Spanish piece that you played. All right, thanks, Vanessa. And there's one full of his fun is Joe. What does he say? In relation, oh yeah, Joe says, Lorcan, I'll vote for number 3. There'll be at least 6 for England tonight, 1 for Argentina, with Irish ancestry playing tonight. Oh, I hear you. Thanks for that, Joe. Great input. Dvorak's Humoresque number 7 in G-flat. Daniel Hope is back with us, this time with the Royal Stockholm Philharmonic Orchestra. Franz Waxman's arrangement too, with Sakari Aramo conducting the Humoresque.

Dvorak's Humoresque number 7 in G-flat. Second offering today from Daniel Hope. And we had Daniel Hope bringing us a little bit of Kurt Vile earlier on. That was nice too. The Royal Stockholm Philharmonic there though. And that arrangement with Sakari Aramo conducting. Schubert is the order of the day now. Schubert's Quintet in A Major. And keep the votes coming in now, by the way. And we won't cut them off until after this, maybe after this, okay? So whether it's the Albéniz or the Tárrega or that beautiful old Spanish romance, keep them coming in and we will close them up after this and we'll bring you the winner after sport. So, Anne-Sophie Mutter on violin, Daniel Trifonov is the pianist, and Haiwan Lee on viola, Maximilian Horning on the cello as well, and Roman Patcolo on double bass, making up the quintet and this scherzo or third movement.

Quintet in A Major, and that Scherzo movement, or third movement, by Franz Schubert, moving us along. And a nice mix of people on that. We had Anne-Sophie Mutter on violin, Daniil Trifonov on piano, with Haiwan Lee, viola, Maximilian Hornung on cello, and on double bass, Roman Patkolo. So that taking us to nearly 13 away from 6. So we'll head to sport, shall we, with some water music. Plenty of water music today. The Rigaudan from the Water Music Suite number 3 by Handel. Well, we go for 1 and 2 on this, which should take us nicely up to sport. Neville Mariner conducting the Academy of St. Martin in the Fields.

0: Yes, Water Music Suites, the number 3 in G, some handle there, and they rig it on 1 and 2 for with the Academy St. Martin in the Fields. Neville Mariner was conducting. Okay, we're just gone 10 minutes to 6 o'clock, so let's go live to the RT Sports Desk and say good evening to Michael Corcoran.
1: Lorcan, thank you very much. An announcement about the prospect of Portmarnock Golf Club being added to the Open Championship rota seems imminent after a positive update today by Mark Darbin, who is the chief executive of the R&A, the body which organises the oldest major golf championship. He said an announcement was pretty close after the conclusion of the feasibility study, which confirmed that the Open can be staged at the North Dublin venue. Darbin added that an announcement is expected by the end of this year. The GAA have confirmed that Martin McNally from Monaghan will be the referee for the 2026 Football Senior Championship Final between Kerry and Mayo. It'll be his first senior final and his 32nd Senior Intercounty Championship game to referee since he came on the scene first in 2018. Now, also confirmed that Mayo will line out in white shirts for the final. Kerry taken to the field in their traditional green and gold. Some confusion yesterday after the toss was made. Kerry won the toss, and just some confusion as to what colour shirts that Mayo would wear, but it's confirmed today that they'll be in white for the final. Stage 11 of the Tour de France to Nevers was won by the Norwegian rider Søren Varsgaard, his first win of the Tour. Tadej Pogacar remains in yellow. It was the fastest ever stage. The second of the FIFA World Cup semi-finals taking place later on. England and Argentina in action. Kick-off 8 o'clock. Live coverage in RTE2 and the RTE player from 7. And the record-breaking test match referee Amy Barrett-Tieran has stood down from officiating with immediate effect to concentrate on treatment for a health issue. She has advised South African Rugby and World Rugby that she'll be unavailable for the foreseeable future. She was the first woman to referee a men's game in South Africa and is currently the most capped female referee, having taken charge of 52 tests. Finally, in the cricket, Ireland taking on the West Indies. West Indies all out for 257. In reply, Ireland made 193 for 10, so the West Indies winning there by 64 runs. Lorcan, Shinawal Nakursi Sporta.
0: Right then, and a busy one again as well. Yeah, there's so much going on. Actually, I'm going to miss the first half of the World Cup semi-final.
1: Are you?
0: I have an important match to go to in the Limerick Minor County Championship.
1: All right, very good.
0: The Pearshig are playing a hand. 7:30 in the Pearshig, so I'm going to be there.
1: That'll be a good game, I'd say, yeah.
0: It will yeah, indeed.
1: Two good clubs there now.
0: Two good clubs, yeah. And gorgeous evening for it, so yeah. It'll be super. And then
1: have you someone involved?
0: I have a son playing. Yeah, I do.
1: All right.
0: Yeah, he loves his hurling.
1: Excellent.
0: Loves his hurling.
1: Now, so, come here. Are you one of these?
0: No, I say nothing.
1: All right.
0: Okay. I don't open my mouth.
1: Right.
0: Never do, no. And I have the greatest respect for referees. And you were just talking about 100%, the referee there.
1: For
0: and
1: football. Martin McNally, yeah.
0: In fairness, and you know, you nearly need a thick skin, don't you, to be a referee?
1: You'd want to have that.
0: But I really do.
1: And cotton wool in your ears as well, not to be able to listen to everything.
0: And
1: regardless of what sport it is.
0: Seriously, I do. I'll zip it, you know, because sometimes you do. But referees are like ourselves; they're human.
1: Exactly. Yeah, exactly.
0: They sure are. So what do you think this evening?
1: Well, look, after I confidently predicted France would win 2-0 last night, I've lost my confidence. I've lost my nerve.
0: No one would have thought
1: ahead of this one. Yeah.
0: Spain would have been so that good. I mean, they were completely, they were way better.
1: Yeah, they were excellent.
0: They really
1: but
0: were. Yeah,
1: France
0: were decimated them, but wasn't far
1: France
0: off.
1: Were dreadful. In terms of tonight, look, Argentina, the favour, are Argentina, the holders, obviously, England. A lot of people.

0: People think England have a great chance. I think they do. I just have a sneaking feeling Argentina could win it.
1: There you go.
0: But then again, that's me. But look, I was wrong last night,
1: so why not giving them the kiss of death?
0: Why not go for the two in a row? Why?
1: I got it. And listen, one thing. It could be a lucky omen for Mayo going in the white.
0: It could be, yeah. Yeah, that's the last time they won it. Yeah. They were white, yeah.
1: So I'm thinking, yeah, you never know.
0: So we'll see. And what about a final one before I go, because I'm not going to be here tomorrow. Yeah. What about Sunday?
1: Well, you know what? If Limerick are on form, if they're all on form, right, I just think they'll take it, they'll carry it over the line, yeah. You could say that about any game.
0: Yeah.
1: I'm looking forward to it. It'll be a cracking game of hurling.
0: I think all the attention will be on Limerick. I think Galway have a ideal position coming into it, you know.
1: Oh, they certainly do. But I just think there's players
0: There's no fear on that Galway team.
1: No, not at all. Limerick enjoy playing in Croke Park.
0: I understand. I mean, I've had a respect for John Kiley and everybody involved in Limerick, who I've had a good fortune to meet.
1: When
0: it comes to performing on the big day, they generally do. That's the reality about it, you know. So yeah. I think they'll be the favourites going to it.
1: Well, it's always nice to have a day out. And you know what?
0: I hope you have a great game.
1: I feel privileged to have been able to... on Sunday, but to have witnessed and been a part of Limerick, you know, celebrating these wins over the years. It's just beggar's belief sometimes.
0: I'm hoping we have a great game. That's all I can say.
1: Well, thanks for that. Yeah.
0: No problem. Enjoy it.
1: I'm looking forward to it. All right.
0: And enjoy tonight, by the way.
1: I will.
0: Stay quiet, will you?
1: I'll be very quiet.
0: I don't want to be reading about you in the Limerick Leader next week.
1: You definitely won't. Yeah, you definitely won't. Right. Listen, have a nice weekend.
0: I'll try my best, Jim. I'll talk to you again next week. All right.
1: All right, look forward to it. Okay.
0: See ya.
1: Thanks a million, Michael. Michael Corcoran, live at the RT Sports Desk.
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1: Right, it's time to announce the winner of our midweek choice. And it was a tough one. And after a double count, both Tyler did the counting here, and Anya, and... by one vote, this came ahead of the Spanish Romance. And it wasn't the Albanath, it was the Tárrega. So for all those who voted, enjoy this. Listen, everybody enjoy this on this sunny Wednesday. This is nice.

Well, listen, thanks everybody for voting on our midweek choice today. And that coming out tops, there she is, Zufai Yang on guitar. That version for a change with Francesco Tárrega's Recuerdos de la Alhambra. And reminding a few of you of visits. Somebody else came back in there who had a lovely visit to Alhambra as well. Beautiful, they said. Now, let's continue with some Bill Whelan, shall we? And but yeah, I'll get to some of the comments in there as well. And you never know, one or two looking for something French, particularly, who was that one that came in? Oh, it was Paul O'Brien, who said, I'm looking for something pour les pauvres Françaises. Yeah, would you play Les Sonneries de Saint-Geneviève du Mont de Paris, if you can put your hands on it. Saint Genevieve was the patron saint of Paris. Thought you'd like to know that. Thanks for that, Paula. All right. Well, we see. Can we root that out for you? Sure. Why not? And just to, as we console some of the French fans, indeed. Well, I know.

Olay! Bill Whelan's Riverdance, the main theme, of course. And that one goes back a little bit with the Riverdance Orchestra, the original. Can't beat it, isn't that it? 10 minutes past 6 o'clock then. And if you've just joined us on the back foot, maybe heading home, well, we'll get you there with some great music as we take you up towards 7 o'clock then. John is always with you at 7 o'clock and taking you through to nine when Culture File kicks in with Luke Clancy. So Luke Clancy with you between 9 and 9.30 and then Donal Tinnean at 9.30 on Blue of the Night for music listening entertainment on a Wednesday evening here on RT Lyric FM. Well, since Paul O'Brien went to all the trouble and he sending us in a little note, we're going to go for the piece by Maramare, the Sonnerie de Saint-Genevieve du Mont de Paris. It's a mouthful. And who's going to play? Well, the version I thought I would go for today. I think the last time I was trying to think was maybe Monica Hoggett. Today, Jordi Savall on bass viola with Pierre Hantai on harpsichord, Fabio Biondi on violin, and Liz Levand on the thorbo. There's others on this. Anyhow, this is the Sonnerie.

Jordi Savall leading the charge, of course, and that leading the charge, yes, for Paul O'Brien and others who might enjoy the Sonnerie de Saint-Geneviève du Mont de Paris. It is the work of Marat Moret, and or the bells of Saint-Geneviève, or Saint-Geneviève, if you prefer. That's one way of putting it. Now, I want to turn to Lorcan Speak, my album of the week all this week, and plenty of interest in this as well, but it's something a little bit different too, because it features violin and accordion. So it is Lorcan Speak all this week.

Cafe 1930 is the title of it. So it's a captivating new recording from violinist Daniel Metecha and guitarist Martin Schulz. And it's inspired by the intimate atmosphere of Piazzolla's celebrated work, his Histoire du Tango. And the album explores this rich emotional world where classical music meets the spirit of the Tango Nouveau. Yes. So plenty of haunting lyricism and rhythmic fire in these recordings. So today, this is the Suite del Ankle from the work. So here they are from Lorcan Speak, which is Café 1930, Piazzolla's work, Daniel Metecha and Martin Schulz on violin and accordion, respectively.

I was just thinking the start of that, it starts very like the Addams Family on the start of that. The introduction, Del Ankle, that's the works of Astor Piazzolla from his Cafe 1930. But all the works of Piazzolla with Daniel Mateccia on violin and Martin Schulz on accordion. Okay, that was utterly smashing, Lorcan. Thanks, Emil. You're welcome. That was the lovely Sonnerie de Saint-Geneviève du Mont de Paris, which I know you enjoyed. And it says, someone else came back in then. Who's that? Patrick O'Byrne. Patrick says, Lorcan, it featured on the wonderful film Tous les matins du monde, a firm favourite of Yvonne's on Daybreak. How about that? All right. I do hear Yvonne from time to time. Sometimes I'm not up quite as early, but I do enjoy it. And sure, you have Nature File and that as well. I love that too. So I do get up, Patrick. And I'll continue now. I'm keeping an eye on the time. Before I overdo the time. But how about La Danza from Rossini? This will take us nicely up to Moirbeg. No, Moirbeg, Erin Nuach, Eglachar Treisha Shea. So La Danza by Rossini.

0: Conor an sin an tenor Joseph Kaleha, the Maltese tenor, agus Conor leis an BBC Concert Orchestra an Ciolán BBC and La Danza from Le Soiree Musicale. Agus ag fear con tar an clog an Tom Lahore Tracy Shea, so nish tashin an the nuacht la Moira.
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The Grand Valse Brillante in E-flat. That was the work of Chopin. That was Lang Lang on the piano. Piano Magic, actually, the title of that album. It's an older one on Sony Classical. But Piano Magic, indeed. All right, time to bring you some Dvorak. And today, moving to one of the big ones, the Symphony No. 9 in E minor. And this one sees the London Symphony Orchestra. Witold Rowecki is the conductor of the Scherzo movement, the third movement from the work, from New World.

Symphony number 9 in E minor, that famous New World Symphony, as it were. And I love to bring you that from time to time, as we do. And today, going for the third movement, and that version with the London Symphony Orchestra. Okay, by the way, I want to say hello to one of our listeners. That's Anne Tormey, who's listening to us. And, well, let me tell you, it's hot France. Well, no, hot Cannes. That's it. And she's looking forward to the match tonight. Who are you rooting for? May the best team win. Well, I tell you what, will it be England tonight? I don't know. Who knows? Who knows? But looking forward to catch you. I'll catch the second half, as we're telling Michael Corcoran. A little bit of hurling to go to first, but I'll be back for the second half. But you never know. Anne in Cannes listening to us. Actually, she also sent a nice little pic, an exploding Julia Tu. The 14th, that's Bastille Day. Okay, well, no doubt you were celebrating there too. But the Scheidt coming away now, and not being rude, it's Samuel Scheidt's Galliard Battaglia. And this version sees Alec Pectu on marimba and drums. Just thought I'd give you something a little different. It's music for solo percussion. Hang on a sec. That's the Fabian Theory, which I'm going to play for you in a second. I was wondering. But Elgar Howarth is directing the Philip Jones Brass Ensemble with Samuel Scheidt's Galliard Battaglia. A little brass splendor for Anne and anyone else who'll enjoy this.

Well, if you'd nodded off now and you woke up to that, you'd probably think it's Sunday. So familiar, isn't it? And I love hearing the sound of that because you know what's coming on a Sunday when with Sunday Miscellany. But the Gaillard Battaglia by Samuel Scheidt and Philip Jones Brass Ensemble there with that. Okay, a few to go before we head up to John. Mystery Train on the way. And then it is Luke with Culture File, Luke Clancy at 9 to 9:30, and then at 9:30, Donal Dineen on Blue of the Night for your Wednesday evening here on RT Lyric FM. Gottfried Stolzal's Stolzal's Concerto Grosso in D Major is where I'm heading, and this vivace from the work, and staying with trumpet, little brass splendor there with the Gaillard Battaglia. Well, here Maurice André is with the Jean-François Payard Chamber Orchestra, and mentioning brass, the other trumpeter, Pierre Schweitzer.

Stalzo's Concerto Grosso in D major, the third movement there for you. Nearly time to go, Tom. I'm going to leave you something nice, some nice guitar from Pablo Sanz Villegas, Stanley Myers Cavatina. I think it might just hit the spot in the set. Lovely. When

Wednesday evening. And just see, Alice said, I got Tous les Matins, the film, through Yvonne's programme. Yeah, Daybreak, from Patrick O'Byrne. He was very kind to give me that. How about that? Very nice of Patrick. Okay, that's it, though. Lorcan Murray, thanking you for your company. I hope you enjoyed the music, and I look forward to bringing you more of the same tomorrow, as usual, between 4 and 7. John on the way with Mystery Train, then Luke at 9 to 9:30, and then it is Donal Deneen to round off Wednesday's entertainment here on RT Lyric FM. Enjoy the evening.

And this is Mystery Train on RTE Lyric FM. John Kelly here until 9 o'clock with some tunes for a summer's evening or any evening or whatever evening you're having. I know a person when this weather happens, he's got an app which plays rain sounds, so he sits in the shed and listens to the rain. So whatever you're having yourself, folks, and see how it goes. Starting off tonight with Sons of Kemet. It's called To Never Forget the Source.

A recipe to cure historical amnesia. To remember, Utopia is a colonial project. Back in the day, things were not always simpler. The past is not only behind us, but ahead of us. Kal means yesterday and tomorrow. Remember Begum Rukhaya. That clocks don't tell, but make time. Remember circles are better than lines. Remember to look out for the signs. Kalak, a means to an unend.

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Now, you can see one coming up just at the moment.

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The Catholic Church can seldom see any reason why they should move, and is always profoundly skeptical about signs and wonders on the good basis that the definitive sign was given 2,000 years ago. One thing can lead to another, and there are some interesting parallels.

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We went home, we had our tea, we came back that night. And I'd say about 10 o'clock that night,

the Dunning-Kruger Effect and Six Bells. Before that, Sarathy Korwar and Fote and Kalak, A Means to an End. Before that, Sarathy Korwar and Fote and Remember Begum Rakea. And we started tonight with Sons of Kemet, To Never Forget the Source. This is Mystery Train, Sunday to Thursday. I'm John Kelly. After this tonight, it's Luke Clancy at 9 and then at 9:30, Donald Deneen. That sounds like the full fish presentation to me. This is Full Tech, the hidden camera.

Let's begin with a drum set. Listen for an explosive live sound. The snare should be crisp and the cymbals should ring. If they become harsh or flat, the speaker's high frequency response is peaky or distorted. The snare should be crisp and the cymbals should ring. Snare should be crisp, cymbals should ring. Let's begin.

What sort of hi-fi equipment are you using these days? Are you still suffering with an old-fashioned push-pull downlift with a ragged crossover and a three-stage baffle, please? The only possible way to hear this recording in its full beauty is with a Dingbat special preamp number L534 with a bifurcated master singer no-slip disc. Then, you're making a frightful mistake. If you play it with any needle but an Angel Guest number 84, it's pure silk. Don't be a laughing stock. Get a Braunschweiger Buzzcocks circuit with a periwinkle 1-ounce pickup arm and hear precisely the same notes your dog does.

And that was David Holmes and Rodney Yates. Before that, Luke Vibert and Slipped Disc. Prior to that, Fotech and The Hidden Camera. This is Mystery Train, and this is FX Twin Disc Had 1.

And it's called Sarah Lyle. It comes from Hank Jones, the great Hank Jones, great American jazz musician, performing there with Jake Dadani Sek and the Mandinkas. A track called Sarala. Henri Texier before that, Con le Blues, Son Ira. This is Roswell Rudd from his album Mali Cool. Roswell Rudd, great trombone player.

And that's Bobby Hutcherson and McCoy Tyner together on a version of Blue Monk. Before that, Jackie Ng, Monk tune from Roswell Rudd and Toumani Diabaté from Mali, from the album Mali Cool. There's Monk himself and Ruby, my dear. Mystery Train till 9.

Well, that's Jason Moran, as he's known in America, joined there by Sam Rivers, and kind of Duke-ish. And I'll come back to Sam Rivers later in the program. But here is Duke Ellington with John Coltrane and My Little Brown Book.

Chelsea Bridge, Jerry Mulligan, Ben Webster. Before that, Duke Ellington, John Coltrane. Here's Joe Anderson and Lush Life.

And that's the Blue Mitchell Quintet, track called Perception. Lush Life before that, a version of it from Joe Henderson, solo saxophone. And this is Andrew Hill, it's a track called Black Monday from the album Andrew with 3 exclamation marks, shouting at you. Black Monday, Andrew Hill.

And that's Andrew Hill and Black Monday. I said I'd come back to Sam Rivers. This from an album of his own called Fuchsia Swing Song. I'll play the title track of it in a moment. But before that, this one is called Beatrice from Sam Rivers. Mystery Train till 9. After this, Luke Clancy. After that,

And that was called Fuchsia, swing song title track of an album from the great Sam Rivers. Didn't mean to play quite so much jazz tonight, but just got into that kind of a groove. Into the Ellingtonia, etc., and on it went. Anyway, that's it for me for this evening. I'll see you tomorrow at 7 here on RTE Lyric FM. Luke Clancy is next. After that, Donald Deneen. Y'all stay safe. Mind yourselves. This is Charles Tolliver on Blue Soul.

0: Hello and welcome to Culture File. This is Luke Clancy and this is what we're calling the Funeral Games and Flowers edition. So this time we'll have Paddy Woodworth here thinking twice about flowers. Orrit Gat is in Amsterdam at an exhibition full of flowers that too might require second thoughts. And right at the end, Patrick O'Leary sails in with his latest Ireland postcard on the subject of wild flowers. But before all that, we're off to the wake where choreographer Rob Heaslip is organising the amusements. Vanessa Noonan made this piece.
1: But my name is Rob Heaslip. I would define myself as a dance artist. Irish Wake Amusements is the title, and it comes from the story is that I was at an event many years ago and I was talking about all things Irish and funerary, and a colleague, well, they're now a colleague, they were a stranger at the time, just walked up to me and, you know, I just said, do you know the book Irish Wake Amusements? And I said, no, I don't know the book Irish Wake Amusements. And he basically led me down with a couple of email links to a book by a man named Sean O'Sullivan, and he's a fellow Kerryman. This is the book here. The book basically chronicles all these parlour games that took place at funerals. They're mostly drunken messes, it has to be said. And basically the idea was that people used them, you know, because the old Irish wake was pretty lengthy. They were used, you know, like I imagine 2 o'clock in the morning, you get a little bit bored at these Irish wakes and you get a little bit drunk, and games were played. So I spent some time traipsing through the book. And now I have to say a lot. Yeah, I think I went in with the starry-eyed, you know, I'm going to recreate these games and I'm going to do them with audience members. But as it turns out, a lot of them are actually quite aggressive and quite violent. Yeah, you'd be surprised how many I just had to read and just go, I can't use that, I can't do that. You know, we're like, You know, grown men are physically hitting each other to the point where they try to knock each other out.
2: And
1: you just kind of go, yeah, I can't really bring that to Sligo. I don't think people will, you know, appreciate that. They're parlour games and they are things to do with games of strength, games of agility. There's riddles, there's fake marriages. You know, somebody would get up and pretend to be the priest and somebody would get up and pretend to be the groom and pretend to be the bride. And, you know, these things went on and they were either complete strangers or they knew each other well. They would act husband and wife for the night, and then you'd wake up the following morning and as if nothing had happened, you know. So complete madness.
3: It was no smooth surface, and I just love the idea of that image of, you know, the tailor's seat, this guy hanging off a pole, you know, between two Sugon chairs and, you know, like cross-eyed from all the whiskey and just trying to balance on the pole.
1: I just kept reading this book going, oh my goodness, they're absolutely intoxicated, and there's like raucous laughter, there's smoke everywhere, and there's a dead body in the corner and people are keening it, and then at the opposite side of the house they're jumping over sticks and chairs and, you know, gathering more and more booze and more people and just absolutely going for it. You can imagine the parish priest losing his marbles inside in the house. So yeah, I loved it. I think the imagery in the book is just absolutely superb. My big thing is props. So, you know, I for one was very interested in the things that require a lot of furniture. There's one game in particular. So if I talk about one game, it's walking the stool. And it's basically the idea that you get a very tall stool, you turn it upside down, you have to mount the stool, so you have to have two hands and two legs on each of the legs that point upward, and you have to rotate 360. I've yet to achieve it. Like it is so hard, and I can tell you I have had so many accidents in the studio where it just, you know, the stool will go from underneath you, and I'm completely sober in the work environment.
3: But then obviously they're manufactured in, they're made in a factory, they're not handmade, they're barge poles and whatnot. But I love the idea of just moving them around, I swing them around.
1: Basically I have 8 wooden poles, so they're 3.4 meters long. I knew that I needed something in order to be able to build images for the audience to see, but I also use them to connect with the audience. So, you know, I invite them to hold the poles as well. And a lot of the games are centered around the poles. I obviously have a couple of chairs on my back as well, and I bring them into the space. But for me, in my practice, I'm really interested in the use of objects and how objects can, you know, push the imagination, and how do I connect with an audience member by using a simple tool, but we're both reimagining it into something else.
2: They laid him out upon the bed with a bottle of whiskey at his feet and a bottle of porter at his head. Why, for the now, when you dance to your partner around the floor with your thundering cake, isn't it the truth? I tell you, lots of fun at Finnegan's Wake and his friends.
1: I have intentionally, I intentionally chose some wholesome Irish tunes. So we have the Dubliners, you know, they're coming along, and then we have some tunes from Planxty. So they're tunes that people will know as well and tap along with their feet. Whether it's nostalgia for people from 20 years ago, 40 years ago, 60 years ago, it was just more of a tapping into that idea of that romanticised nostalgia of being able to play these games.
4: This performance is to do with ritual, but that's something that comes up sort of again and again in your work. And I guess I wanted to ask about, in your view, like, what the relationship between ritual and dance was, or ritual and sort of movement, I guess, if you want to put it in a different way.
1: Yeah, no, ritual and movement is probably the best. You can either look at a ritual as in, I have my morning coffee every day at 9 o'clock, or I go to mass every Sunday at 11 o'clock. That's your ritual. You see, they can be solemn. You know, I suppose like at mass, all the blessing, the genuflecting, the kneeling, the standing, the communion, all of that. You know, that's all ritualized movement. And then the other side to that is, you know, I also really loved, you know, like a good bonfire.

0: fire and you're like dancing around it and you might like try and jump over it. And then that's movement and that translates to dance and that translates to, oh, how can I use this? How can I bring people on board? How can we do this together? And that's very much what the work is about. You know, you can watch me demonstrate something. So I'll demonstrate a ritual. Say, for example, I jump over the bonfire in the piece and you see me do that. And you immediately understand what that is. And then I might offer you a glance, I might offer you a hand, and you can go run and jump and do that yourself. And then you're joining me in that ritual, I'm joining you in that ritual, and then people are joining us by watching and spectating. Yeah, I think as an artist, I just love the idea of even the simplest of movements, a wave, you know, a glance, or I step forward towards you, or you step forward towards me. That is choreography in its very essence. It's movement, and we're all doing it together, and it's the simpler things. So we're all performing, you know. It's not something that's onerous, or it's not something where you need to really come in with a lot of knowledge. You just need to be yourself.
1: Well, it's
0: just,
1: like, simpler than people think, yeah, because I guess ritual is sort of simple in
0: absolutely
1: that way.
0: Absolutely, yeah, yeah. And like that, we're already doing it. Everyone has rituals in their own day in life, and, you know, we have these intricate ones, you know, obviously, like funeral rituals and stuff, and they come from a place where people, you know, didn't understand death, and so you're using these to try and ease the unknowing, you know. And I think, you know, it's the unknowing that people constantly battle with and try to figure out. And for me, we use these rituals to try and put a structure around something we don't understand fully. And you either, you know, it brings in like mysticism and or merriment, and I think that's great. I think it's just like, we don't fully understand this, but, you know, we want to have a great time. The crack will be fantastic, and let's keep going with it.
2: Oh, Tim Maloney ducked his head when a bottle of whiskey flew at him.

0: Rob, he slipped there talking to Vanessa Noonan, and Irish Wake Amusements will be performed in Queen Maeve Square in Sligo on July 10th and 11th as part of Corgyard's Festival, and then again on Gola Island in Donegal on July 13th as part of a dance triple bill for Errigal Arts Festival. Now to Amsterdam, where Orrit Gat has been to see this summer's top billed show at the Stedelijk Museum from Jan Vo.
1: How do you look at Jan Vo's art? A first answer, you read. Vo is a Vietnamese-Danish artist who left Vietnam with his family in 1979 when he was 4 years old and was raised in Denmark. He makes work drawing on the history of conceptual art by using ready-mades. He brings together objects of personal, national, historical, or religious meaning and uses the museum as a frame through which to explore them. One of Vo's most famous works is a one-to-one replica of the Statue of Liberty called We the People and made between 2010 and 2014. For it, Vo hired a fabricator in Shanghai to produce a massive copper statue made up of multiple pieces that were never assembled into one sculpture and are displayed as fragments, a huge toe in one museum, a massive chunk of the flame in another. I take things that already exist in the world and alter them, Vo explains, not just objects, but systems and ideas. In this exhibition, some of these things that exist in the world have an aura of having survived a long history, only to end up in a totally different art system. In an untitled sculpture from 2026, he snugly places a medieval wooden crucifixion in a used premium Rimowa suitcase complete with stickers and a Qatar airline tag for a flight from Berlin to Doha. The suitcase stands open on the floor, allowing viewers a glimpse into its historical contents. In another sculpture, also untitled, from 2024, a Roman marble torso of Dionysus from the 1st or 2nd century is displayed on a pinewood stand alongside a Roman marble head of a woman that is 100 years older. Vo sources these bits in auction and estate sales. He buys from antique dealers, collects them from his own family and friends. In the context of his work, they are art as historical art and as contemporary art. They're sculpture both times, then and now. It's still elusive. There's something that feels wrong about altering a historical object that survived through time, stuffing it in a suitcase, presenting it not on its own terms. It feels like something that shouldn't happen in a museum. But this is what Vo does. Yes, at times, it's hard to say exactly what this work is all about. And so you read. To look at these sculptures means to read the wall labels next to them and trace the stories Vo recounts. An installation from 2006 called If You Were to Climb the Himalayas Tomorrow has a vitrine display case with a Rolex watch, an American military class ring, and a DuPont lighter that belonged to Vo's father. They were emblems of the richness of America, the place the family initially meant to reach when they fled Vietnam by boat in 1979 and were rescued by a day.

An untitled series of framed flower photographs show the blooms with their Latin names below in calligraphy handwriting by Flo's father. At first, it looks like straightforward artwork that belongs in the history of still life painting, so associated with Dutch art. Only, the flowers are from a flower shop in Berlin, owned by a Vietnamese family who are friends of the artist. And the flower plus genus classification format is there to encourage viewers to reflect on the taxonomies of the natural world and how botany developed in the 17th and 18th centuries alongside colonial expansion, where quote-unquote explorers collected specimens from other countries, sending them to Europe to be classified and logged. Then you read and learn even more. The photographs are framed in black walnut wood that came from a California farm owned by Craig McNamara, son of Robert McNamara, who was the U.S. Secretary of Defense and one of the major motivators of U.S. involvement in the Vietnam War. The artist and the son of the Defense Secretary became friends when Vo began showing personal objects of McNamara's bought in auction as part of his artwork. The black walnut was initially planted to be used for manufacturing gun stocks. Instead, Craig McNamara gifted the orchard to the artist to use in his work. It's a gesture that attempts generational healing and an understanding of how Vo's work forms a web of relation, a system of connections that need to be made and remade. The Stedelijk exhibition is presented in a huge open space. Standard museum practice is to build temporary walls to accommodate any exhibition design artists and curators may need. Here, Vo lays bare the museum's architecture, dividing the exhibition space with the frames of temporary walls without actually building the walls. The flower photos are actually hanging on exposed lumber. The untitled sculpture from 2024 that combines a bronze cast of a 16th century Spanish figure of Christ with the hands of Vo's father and perennial nasturtium flowers is mounted on a log hanging from the ceilings. The exhibition design means a viewer can see the entire show as soon as they walk in. The Greek, Roman, or medieval sculptures fitted into suitcases and Roman crates, the framed photos, the flowers and vases, the two huge chunks of the Statue of Liberty on the floor. And while it looks like you can glance at all as soon as you walk in, it's a slow read. We all embody history. Vo's work teaches us to always examine what the stuff of the past tells us about the present. The meaning that objects hold within them is a reflection of the interrelated histories of power that have shaped the world we live in now. These objects already existed. Sometimes there is no need to add new things to the world in order to say something about it. And there's also the personal meaning of it all, an insistence that some subjects, our personal lives, our histories, the way these are entangled with larger events such as war and politics, can never be exhausted. It's work that's never done.

What do you see when you see a flower? The odds are that, unless you're a gardener or a botanist, you see something pretty, but fairly inconsequential, so commonplace an experience that you take it for granted. David George Haskell, however, reveals to us that flowering plants play a central role in life on Earth today. Perhaps more surprisingly, he argues that they are a fundamental linchpin in the architecture of evolution. Without them, we would simply not be here. How strange, then, he comments, that their story barely features in most natural history museums, dominated as these are by battling dinosaurs and by myriads of mammals, birds, fish, reptiles, pinned insects, but hardly a flower in sight. We first met Haskell on this bookshelf some years ago. His book, The Forest Unseen, demonstrated lyrically how a single square metre of old-growth forest floor, observed over a year, is linked wondrously with multiple micro and macro aspects of the entire universe. Making connections that evoke wonder is Haskell's forte, in language that is at once poetically eloquent and scientifically rooted. These characteristics are evident once again, only more so, in his rich new book, How Flowers Made Our World, The Story of Nature's Revolutionaries. If we now live, as he puts it, on a floral planet, flowering plants are relative newcomers on the evolutionary stage for reasons that are still unclear to science. But once they arrived, their impact was enormous. Flowering plants caused an explosion of biodiversity and ecological productivity, he writes. Today, he continues, they are the foundations of most of Earth's habitats. They transformed the climate, locally and globally. Not bad work for a group of creatures whose defining feature, the flower, usually lasts only a few

The revolution brought by flowering plants, he said, was largely catalysed by beauty and cooperation, with some genetic innovation and sensory illusion thrown in for good measure. Flowers are especially good at drawing together different species into unlikely but highly productive partnerships. Haskell's use of words like beauty and cooperation and partnership as key forces in evolution mark him out from the myopic Darwinism of blind competition that dominates so much scientific writing. They reflect dimensions of life on Earth that conventional scientists too often ignore. He does not minimise or obscure the role of competition, but he does place it in a much broader context. By interweaving the lives of soil microbes and fungi with the above-ground world of pollinating insects and fruit-dispersing plants, he writes, flowers ignited frenzies of evolution and created habitats whose ability to alchemize sunlight and air into life is unparalleled. Flowering plants, then, become apparent as key connectors of ecology and biodiversity, linking the earth and the sky, as it were, in unique and invaluable ways. Haskell repeatedly describes flowering plants as active, creative agents in evolution. When I asked him how this can be, he gave a revealing answer. Agency means having some control over one's fate. Evolution gives this control to plants through natural selection. The fact that the plants don't think and plan the way we do makes them no less

active participants in crafting their futures. All this is to give a bare outline of the thought-provoking ideas that underlie the book. Its added richness lies in the detailed way in which Haskell applies them to particular families of flowers. Some of these are familiar and eye-catching, like magnolia, pansies, and orchids. The latter are particularly dramatic in their demonstration of the reciprocal evolution of flowers and pollinators, where the match between the two has sometimes become so unique that each is entirely dependent on the other. And to use the daisy-like goat's beard to demonstrate the story of evolution in real, rapid time. A variety of European origin has hybridized in the wild with an American one over just a few generations to produce an entirely new plant species. One of his less familiar chapters focuses on seagrasses, invisible to most of us as they flourish and flower beneath the waves in coastal areas. He acknowledges that they are generally one of the most obscure and unloved plants on the planet. But he argues that we neglect and destroy their habitats at our peril, because they are, as he puts it, world makers, given their exceptional capacity to store carbon and to provide vital habitat for other marine species. But perhaps his most surprising section looks at grasses, whose flowers are generally so small that we hardly notice them at all. But he points out that we humans are grass apes. We would never have developed into the advanced species we are had we not learned to cultivate cereals for our own consumption and to consume many of the other species that feed on grasses in the raw. Grass apes we may be, but Haskell has demonstrated once again that we have also developed the capacity to grasp some of the wonders of the world around us.

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1: Folk music is the sound of inclusivity, an invitation to come together, to sing and dance and find the familiar in each other's experiences, whatever the language or culture might be. 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

Join me, Paul Herriot, on Opera Night for a world-class summer season from Europe's greatest stages. Enjoy the sparkling comedy of Mozart's The Marriage of Figaro from Glyndebourne and the champagne-soaked delight of Die Fledermaus from Vienna. Prepare to be captivated by the passion of Gounod's Faust from Covent Garden, the grandeur of Bellini's Norma from La Scala, Milan, and the enchanting beauty of Lakme from Slovenia. We'll also bring you the tragedy of Verdi's Rigoletto and the scandalous exploits of Mozart's Don Giovanni from Munich. Opera's greatest stories, unforgettable voices, and spectacular performances, all on Opera Night with me, Paul Herriot, Saturday evenings from 7, here on RTE Lyric FM.

Hello there, you're very welcome to Blue of the Night. Thanks very much to Luke Culturepile. This is Donald Dineen here, in charge. Going to be here till 12 o'clock. Got some amazing music for you. All we can do is do our best. This is John Mouse to get us started.

song of the summer, and the summer is at its peak. It's Fire from Seamus Fogarty. The album is called Ships. I recommend both checking out the album. Get the single. You'll find them both on Bandcamp. Before that, it was the amazing Anna Palindrome. There's going to be an album from them very soon. Cannot wait to hear that. That's Niamh Dalton and Friends. And it really is a special sound. Sorry a Million, the only tune thus far. So it's Niamh Dalton, Rui Le Burka and Sarah Leslie together. They are Anna Palindrome. You're listening to Blue of the Night here on RTE Lyric FM with the time at 13 minutes past 2, 10 o'clock. It's 47 minutes past 9. There is a clause, kind of like the buyout clause in the footballer's contract, that when the temperature reaches a certain height, I gotta play this song. Judging from the amount of tractors on the road, the flat of the land definitely has the crop down on it. Here's Jonathan Richman.

time. Enjoy it while it lasts. That's Jonathan Richman, the best song about these summer feelings that exists. Hope you had a great, a chance to enjoy the great weather today. What a spell it's been. Not explicitly, but I think this one also has a bit of the summer feeling about it. Soon to be Innocent Fun, Arthur Russell.

released posthumously as well with Arthur Russell, but that's undoubtedly his most influential album, and quite possibly his best too. World of Echo is the place to go, and the tune soon to be Innocent Fun. There is also, if you're interested, recently a fantastic album of outtakes from the record World of Echo. Highly recommended also. Back to John Mouse, talking to the moon.

Yes, referencing Songs of the Summer, that's another one. That's from the B Know You. It's the name chosen by Davy Coe and Suzanne Craft for their project together. And the tune, Baby, is taken from the album. The album is also called Know You, like the title and their name. Before that, John Mouse again, Hey Moon. The most important piece of music out right now comes from Connemara. Trough Odin on Bell Bottom.

It's so beautiful, from Cluck Is Clee, the forthcoming third record from 1240, and that's Unveiled Booked. I was in Croke Park last week when Kerry won, and heard Cormac Beggy after the victory. I think Unveiled Booked might be the one, should Galway do it on Sunday. Good luck to them. Speaking as I am from Limerick, good luck to Limerick also. More Irish music from Owen Stan O'Sullivan, along with Shane Murphy, recorded live, A Soft Storm.

together, they make a beautiful sound. And Soft Storm was the tune that we heard. Then right there, the Durruti column. Last time I was on here, I was reporting without too much information that there was rumoured a return of Vinnie Riley and the Durruti column. Still don't have any more information. But if it's true, then big if true, that's what I'll say. It's 23 minutes past 10 o'clock. You're listening to RTE Lyric FM. This is Blue of the Night, a different kind of Blue of the Night with me, Donald Deneen. It's Hermanos Gutierrez now, Low Sun.

instrumentally speaking, very, very beautiful. That's from Daniel Villarreal. He's Panama 77, the country that he's from, is the title of his album. Patria is the tune that you just heard. And before that, we had something very beautiful from an album called Sonido Cosmico. That's self-explanatory, I think, from Hermanos Gutierrez, and the song very much relevant to, well, the sun's long gone and set here in Limerick. But Low Sun, the title, very beautiful tune from Hermanos Gutierrez. You're listening to Blue of the Night, and we're not even halfway through the show yet. I hope you're enjoying what you've heard thus far. And going to continue now with a piece of music taken from, it's taken from an album on the Where the Time Goes record label. No hyphenation between those words. Makers of great things in Dublin City. This is from a band called Dublin. The album is Heavy Dublin, untitled number 2.

rocking with the new Irish music here for the Beaumont on Blues, and that's been out a while, but it still sounds so fresh and beautiful. That's from Ordnance Survey, one of the many names that the scientist of sound, Neil O'Connor, uses to release music, and that there is called Autotelic. Before that, we had a really beautiful piece of music from an album called Heavy Dublin. It's by Dublin, and it's on the Where the Time Goes label, and you'll find them on Bandcamp. I'd highly recommend their output. There's some beautiful records in there. Here's a band called Serum from Slovenia. They play in UCC Library in, I'm just going to get the date right here, in September 16th. The following day in Dublin, Arthur's Blues and Jazz on Thursday 17th of September. I highly recommend both of those dates. Serum from

So just to illustrate my point, that's two tunes from Slovenia and the band Serum. I do have a feeling that I might be pronouncing their name wrong. There's an accent over the S. They're fond of good titles. The album is called In the Wind of Night, Hard Fallen Incantations Whisper. Not content with that, the single is called For You This Eve, The Wolves Will Be Enchantingly Forsaken. The tune before that, Hope in an All-Sufficient Place of Calm. That's a hope I would like to experience. So the band are Serum. Don't forget, 16th of September in UCC, 17th of September in Arthur's Jazz and Blues in Dublin. Highly recommend it. Back to the Irish music we go. By the way, just want to say thanks to Keith, the greatest of all soldiers on the ground in the Kingdom of Kerry, for the information about the Durruty Column album. It's called Renascent, and I'm going to be checking it out tomorrow morning. Stay tuned for tomorrow night's show. Thank you, Keith. From Throwing Shapes, Maeve McKenna, Gareth Quinn Redmond, Ross Cheney together, here is Chosen Talk.

maybe that's what Ciarán meant when they said hope in an all-sufficient place of calm. It certainly is the most calming, most beautiful piece of music. And I think in terms of studio artistry, production, a benchmark record still, it's Spirit of Eden from 1997. Tim Fryce Green and Mark Hollis together. It was the middle album of a trilogy that is, I would say, unmatched in music, starting with The Colour of Spring, Spirit of Eden, and then The Laughingstock. Nobody has ever done it better. You're listening to Blue of the Night, a different kind of Blue of the Night, with me, Don Dineen. I've got one more show tomorrow evening, and it's back to Radio Wilderness. Very happy to be here in this moment, however. This moment being 59 minutes past 10 o'clock, almost 11. Cannot get away from this tune, how great it is. It's brand new from Bendik Giske, along with Caterina Barbieri, a marriage made in Berlin. Heaven, Alignment Orbits.

Well, I played those two in reverse order on Monday. They sound so good together. From that's Monotony, number two. That's from Tim Hecker, along with Colin Stetson. The album is called No Highs. Before that, the album is At Source. It's more of an EP than an album, from Caterina Barbieri, Bendik Kiska together. Here's Caleb Arredondo now.

Alex Alabaster to plume his very distinctive saxophone sound, and that's still his most current single. It's called It's Only Now. Once before that, another distinctive saxophone sound, this time that belonged to Caleb Arredondo, and the tune was called Echo Sax. It's now almost 20 minutes past 11 o'clock. I'm going to go back to this record, beautiful record, Paper Boats by Radio Selena, the work of Andrew Chalk. From that, This All Above.

It's the work of Bradley Miller. He calls himself CKTRL, all lowercase, and that's his nom de plume, and makes a beautiful sound. Rush is the tune you heard there. Before that, it's the work of Andrew Chalk. It's as Radio Selena. That's the name of his group. It's actually a highly prolific group, and there's several albums on Bandcamp. Never heard of them before. Paper Boats, but All Alone was the title of the tune. And really love that record, Radio Selena, once more. And again, Paper Boats is the album. Into the Home Straight, we're almost at 28 minutes past 11 o'clock here on RT Lyric FM. You're through to Blue of the Night. Going to play one now from what has been, I think, our favourite Irish album, released for the last while. The name is Rattling Ark, Top of the Mountain. And from that, this Omos Silverskin.

Well, she made her music on homemade instruments and invented her own sound world. She is Dorothy Carter, and that's a Troubadour song from an album of the same name that was re-released by Drag City. There's a couple of those from the mid-1970s got a re-release, and if you liked what you just heard there, then I'd highly recommend the record. Before that, it was a sound from the Rattling Harp album, which is called Top of a Mountain, co-produced by Thomas Hawk, I think, along with Kevin Murphy, the cellist, who's the main man, Lizzie Murta, in there as well, plus some friends. It's a really special record, what they've made, Top of a Mountain. You heard Omos Silverskin from that. And in fact, they play tomorrow week, Thursday, at the UCC Library. So, along with Niamh Dalton, mentioned that show already. We've heard him with Suzanne Kraft as Know You. Here he is on his own, offering up Storm Desmond, Davy Coe.

beautiful music by any standard of the any standards, any stretch of the imagination too. It's by Mel Keane, recording this time as Frog of Earth for the same label that I mentioned earlier. That's Where the Time Goes. Once again, an opportunity to RD to check out their discography. You'll find it on Bandcamp, Where the Time Goes. There's no hyphenation there. So that was Mel recording as Frog of Earth. The tune was called I See and it's from his self-titled, as in Frog of Earth album, the debut as such. Before that, it was The Mighty Sound of Davy Keogh on the Wawa Wino label, another independent Irish label. And Storm Desmond is the track, and a standout tune from the excellent album, which is Short Passing Game. I want to send commiserations to any England fans listening. Congratulations to any Argentinian fans listening. There may be some. It's going to be a big final on Sunday, and looking forward to that. Promised I'd keep the football chat out of this place. Only in passing and in closing. Our last tune tonight comes from an innovator on the guitar whose work I only discovered recently through an album called Vanguard Visionaries. His name is Sandy Bull. This is Memphis, Tennessee. Good night now.